I used to worry, thought I was going mad in a hurry, getting stressed, making excess mess in darkness, no electricity, something's all over me, greed.

in sight. 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

0: 20 past one in the morning. We're on till two. Still to come, tonight's feature belter, MK Mark Kitchen is back with Poppy Bascom and Zone, their new tune. That is on the way, along with Divine Inspiration, The Way, and Joe Stone and Montel Jordan.
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Mark Kitchen, who's been behind so many of the biggest dance tunes of all time, is back, teaming up with Poppy Buster. This is tonight's Future Belter, and this is going to be all over Summer 26. Mark my words. 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

them keg. Been behind some of the biggest dance tunes of all time. Teaming up with Poppy Baskin. Tonight's future belter. Zone. Another future belter for you next week. Next, Keep on Jumping, Canelle and Lisa Marie Experience. But first up, Freaks the Creeps on Hits Radio.

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jam in as many tunes as I can before 2 o'clock this morning. Two huge piano belters coming up. First up, Classic Clubland. Kelly LaRenna on vocals. Flip and Phil, True Love Never Dies. 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

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Dario G. And Sunshine, Robert Miles. 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

0: Children rounding on tonight's belters here at Hits Radio. We'll do this all over again next Saturday night, 11 through till 2 a.m. for 3 hours of the biggest 90s, noughties and 10s dance throwbacks. 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All you need to do is download the Rayo app, R-A-Y-O, from your app store. Once you're logged in and sorted, as I always say, in the bottom right hand corner, there's a little search icon. 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
20: The top stories this hour. Wes Streeting's confirmed he'd enter any Labour leadership contest to topple Keir Starmer. In his first speech since quitting the cabinet, he also expressed hope the UK would reverse Brexit and rejoin the EU. Business Secretary Peter Kyle's calling for party unity.
21: Too often in the past, the Labour Party has chosen a moment of difficulty to talk amongst ourselves, fixated on ourselves when we were elected to fix Britain. No wonder the public's patience with us is at breaking point.
20: 43 people have been arrested after tens of thousands attended two major protests in London. £4.5 million has been spent on policing the capital. Italy's Prime Minister says she's in constant contact with authorities in Modena after a car ploughed into pedestrians. Eight people were injured, four critically, and a 31-year-old Italian-born man's been arrested. Sport and Hearts have had the Scottish Premiership title snatched from them as they conceded two late goals in a 3-1 defeat at Celtic. The long-term leaders were looking to become champions for the first time in 66 years. Celtic boss Martin O'Neill says his players seem to hit form at the right time.
0: I'm never sure about momentum because that can change in an instant. And people kept saying we had momentum. We were striving hard. And if you'd asked me before we played Rangers, could I take it into the final day, I would have bitten your arm off.
20: Old firm rivals Rangers, who'd already confirmed a third placed finish, won 5-2 away at Falkirk. Manchester City are FA Cup holders for the eighth time following a 1-0 win over Chelsea. Pep Guardiola's side were appearing in the final for the fourth consecutive season at Wembley. And the UK's come last in this year's Eurovision Song Contest with a single point. Look Mum No Computer performed Ein Zwei Drei on experimental instruments. Bulgaria's Dara won, claiming the country's first ever victory in the competition that's celebrating 70 years. That's the latest.

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14: The top stories this hour. Wes Streeting's confirmed he'll stand in any Labour leadership contest to replace Sir Keir Starmer. The former health secretary, who quit the cabinet this week, also wants to rejoin the European Union. He's labelled Brexit a catastrophic mistake. 43 people have been arrested following two large protests in central London. Thousands of police were deployed to avoid clashes between Tommy Robinson's Unite the Kingdom march and a pro-Palestine rally yesterday. Nick Aldworth is a former detective chief superintendent and security expert.
15: We should celebrate the participants exercising their democratic right to protest in a peaceful manner. I think we should also celebrate the Met Police's approach to this. They've invested an enormous amount of time, energy and cost into getting this right, and it certainly appears to me as if that's been the case.
14: Buckingham Palace says the King will be in touch with the family of a soldier who fell to their death from a horse. It happened after a display at the Royal Windsor Horse Show on Friday night. Sport and Xavi Alonso's reportedly agreed a four-year deal to become the new Chelsea manager. The Londoners suffered a 1-0 defeat to Manchester City in the FA Cup final at Wembley. Interim boss Callum McFarlane feels it was a close contest.
16: I thought there was very, very little between the sides. And in those sort of games against two really good sides, when you have momentum, I thought we had momentum at the end of the first half. I thought we had momentum at the start of the second half. If you get that moment of quality and you get yourself in front, it makes the game very different. And we didn't manage to do that.
14: Hearts have condemned a pitch invasion by fans during their 3-1 Scottish Premiership title defeat at Celtic. The club says it's had reports players and staff suffered serious physical and verbal abuse. It was the 56th time the Glasgow club became champions. Old firm rivals Rangers East passed Falkirk 5-2. And Bulgaria has won this year's Eurovision Song Contest in Vienna. The UK's entry, I'm Spy Dry, from YouTuber Lookmum No Computer, came last with a single point. From Sky News, that's the latest. I'm Bev Rimmer.

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1: Psst. You. 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Up to whatever. We just wanted to let you know there's a lotto draw coming up. And
2: it could be you.
1: Yeah. What he said. Lotto. From the National Lottery. 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Players must be 18 or over.

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14: The top stories this hour. There's unlikely to be a coronation for Andy Burnham as Labour leader, even if he returns to Parliament, where Streeting's confirmed he'll stand in any challenge against Sir Keir Starmer and wants to rejoin the EU. Former Labour political adviser Greg Cook thinks that could flush out his potential opponent.
15: One might interpret this as being quite a mischievous move. Any sniff that Andy Burnham personally would want, even hypothetically, to lead the country back into the EU would be very damaging indeed, I think, for his prospects of winning that by-election.
14: The Met Police says two major protests in London proceeded largely without incident. 43 arrests were made as thousands of officers were deployed to avoid clashes between a Tommy Robinson demonstration and a pro-Palestine rally yesterday. Five people remain in hospital after a suspected stolen car crashed in a police chase in East London. Nine were injured following the collision in Ilford in the early hours of yesterday morning. Sport and Hearts have had the Scottish Premiership title snatched away as they conceded two late goals in a 3-1 defeat at Celtic. Celtic boss Martin O'Neill says his players seem to hit form at the right time.
16: I'm never sure about momentum because that can change in an instant. And people kept saying we had momentum. We were striving hard. And if you'd asked me before we played Rangers, could I take it into the final day, I would have bitten your arm off.
14: Rangers, who'd already confirmed a third-placed finish, won 5-2 away at Falkirk. Manchester City are FA Cup holders for the eighth time following a 1-0 win over Chelsea. Pep Guardiola's side were appearing in the final for the fourth consecutive season at Wembley. And the UK's last-placed entry in Eurovision says Bulgaria's Dara was the honestly deserved winner of this year's contest in Vienna. Look Mum No Computer received no points from the public vote, and just one that came from the juries. From Sky News, that's the latest. I'm Bev Rimmer.

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12: The top stories this hour. Wes Streeting says he'll campaign to rejoin the EU, calling Brexit a catastrophic mistake. The former health secretary also says he'll stand in any leadership race against Sir Keir Starmer, that had set up a potential contest with Andy Burnham if he's re-elected to Parliament. Voters at a conference in London are split on whether he'd make a good prime minister.
13: He's got the right personality, as well as, of course, the record of what he's done up in Manchester.
14: I'm still supporting Keir Starmer. We're letting ourselves down by it being like a soap opera.
15: Wes Streeting's a generational talent in the Labour Party, and I think he's got a big role to play in where we go next.
12: 43 people have been arrested following two large protests in central London. Thousands of officers policed a Tommy Robinson march and a pro-Palestine rally yesterday. The head of a meningitis charity is urging the government to roll out the vaccination programme to all teenagers and young people. The call follows the death of a college student in Oxfordshire who contracted the disease. Two pupils from separate schools in Reading are also being treated. Sport and Xavi Alonso has reportedly agreed a four-year deal to become the new manager of Chelsea. The Londoners suffered a 1-0 defeat to Manchester City in the FA Cup final at Wembley yesterday. Here's interim boss Callum McFarlane.
16: I thought there was very, very little between the sides. And in those sort of games against two really good sides, when you have momentum, I thought we had momentum at the end of the first half. I thought we had momentum at the start of the second half. If you get that moment of quality and you get yourself in front, it makes the game very different. And we didn't manage to do that.
12: Hearts have condemned a pitch invasion by fans during their 3-1 Scottish Premiership title defeat at Celtic. The club says it's had reports players and staff suffered serious physical and verbal abuse. Old firm rivals Rangers eased past Falkirk 5-2. And Bulgaria scored its first win in the Eurovision Song Contest as the UK came last. Lukman No Computers Eins Zwei Drei failed to gain any points from the public vote and received just one from the juries. From Sky News, I'm Bev Rimmer.

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11: The top stories this hour. The head of a meningitis charity is urging the government to roll out the vaccination programme to all teenagers and young people. Dr. Tom Nutt from Meningitis Now was speaking after the death of a college student in Oxfordshire, while two pupils from separate schools in Reading are also being treated. Wes Streeting says he'll campaign to rejoin the EU, calling Brexit a catastrophic mistake. The former health secretary also says he'll stand in any leadership race against Sir Keir Starmer. That would set up a potential contest with Andy Burnham if he's re-elected to Parliament. Voters at a conference in London are split on whether he'd make a good prime minister.
12: He's got the right personality as well, of course, the record of what he's done up in Manchester.
13: I'm still supporting Keir Starmer. We're letting ourselves down by it being like a soap opera.
14: Wes Streeting's a generational talent in the Labour Party, and I think he's got a big role to play in where we go next.
11: Scottish Liberal Democrat leader Alex Cole-Hamilton says he'll stand for First Minister when MSPs vote on Tuesday. That's despite the SNP's John Swinney being expected to keep the job after his party won the most seats in the Holyrood election. Police Scotland say being assaulted is not part of the job after officers were injured during disorder in Glasgow after the last game of the Scottish Premiership season. Hundreds of Celtic fans gathered in Trongate following their record 56th title win over Hearts. Celtic manager Martin O'Neill says his players showed great character.
15: We've got lots of things that we'd need to put right. There's no question about that. But honestly, the fighting spirit that they have within the group, I think is epitomised by the captain. I think that those things are special.
11: Manchester City are celebrating being FA Cup holders for the eighth time following a 1-0 win over Chelsea. Meanwhile, Chelsea are expected to confirm Xavi Alonso as their new manager in the next 24 hours. And Bulgaria have won the Eurovision Song Contest in Vienna. The UK's entry, Ein Zwei Drei, came last with a single point.
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11: Sunshine and showers, heavier rain across northern Scotland and some heavier showers for Northern Ireland and Northern England. That's the latest. I'm Kat Wright.
17: Hello, good morning. It's Wes here, back on with you for Sunday morning. And let's kick off the show right now with Zara Larsson.

0: Joe and Ashanti, What Is Love? On Hits Radio. It's now 6:11. This is Wes here. Hello, good morning. Can you hear my voice? How rough I sound today. I'm really tired. So I stayed up late last night to watch Eurovision. I had a little party. When I say little, I mean me, my wife, who was very reluctant to join in, and my friend Michael, who came over especially, just to eat some European food, watch Eurovision, and stayed up till the end, the bitter end, which was after midnight. So I've had about 3 to 4 hours sleep since 5 a.m. yesterday. I'm shattered. Today might be the day that I fall asleep during the show and it all goes off air. Just keep an ear out for me. Make sure I don't go off air, please. Oh, Eurovision. What happened again? How is it we come last again? 1 point. We need to have a word with ourselves, don't we? Listen, do me a favour as well. Keep me busy, as well as keeping an ear out over the show and making sure we don't go off air. Just send me over now some good mornings to wake me up and wake up the nation. Good mornings. Little messages on WhatsApp voice note, like Kian sent over last week.
1: 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Good morning. Good morning, everyone.
0: Or Mark sent over one.
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0: This was mad.
2: Hi, hi. Hi, hi, hi, hi, hi, hi,
0: it just went on like this.
2: Hi, hi, hi, hi, hi.
0: Thank you, Mark.
2: Hi.
0: Thank you, thank you. Bye. So, your good morning messages to Wake the Nation and Wake Me Up on WhatsApp voice note, send them over now on 0333 2020 800. That's 0333 2020 800. Send it over now, record it now and send it over. And whilst you do, tunes back on with Olivia Dean.

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0: Good morning. Thank you so much for listening. Have you heard how much we are giving away this Wednesday? £400,000. It's Mega May, so we've got a draw on Wednesday, another draw on Friday. 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A massive good luck. And whilst you text, let's stick on Dr. Dre and Snoop Dogg next. And Taylor Swift, The Fate of Ophelia.
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If the doctor could prescribe something for my throat this morning, it sounds rough, doesn't it? It sounds very rough. Wes here with you on Hits Radio on Sunday, 17th of May. What is going on? Well, the reason for my sore throat is because Eurovision last night, we're still all recovering, stayed up late after midnight on a school night to watch it. What do you think? I'd love to know, actually, on WhatsApp, what you reckon to last night's Eurovision. Get your take on it. Australia, for me, should have won. Like, Delta Goodrum was brilliant. It was sensational. And the kind of song that you reckon you'd see at the end, do you know what I mean? It was just like that winning song that you just know. But she came, was it third or fourth? Bulgaria won. It was all right, it was good. We came last with 1 point. 1 point. And today it's the final round of the Women's Six Nations. Wales are playing Italy and France take on England later on. Next, we are waking the nation. So quickly send in your WhatsApp voice note if you've not sent one in already to say good morning to everyone. Wake us all up on WhatsApp voice note on 0333 2020 800. 0333 2020 800. Send it in now. I'll play it next after Samba.

0: Lewis Capaldi. Even after all this time. Forget Me with Wes. 6:39 on Sunday morning. Good morning. Welcome along if you've just woken up and turned on. Thank you for listening to me. Let's wake you up properly now as we wake the nation with your good morning voice notes. Casey, good morning.
1: Good morning, everyone. Happy Sunday.
0: Brilliant. Iona next. Iona, hello. Say good morning and wake the nation.
2: Good morning. It's the weekend. Rise and shine.
0: Rise and shine, yes. Rise and shine. Who else got? Richmond, our regular Richmond.
3: Good morning, everybody. Good morning, weather. I hope everyone has their best Sunday of it. Whoop, whoop. Weather, I hope you get better. Bye now.
0: Thank you. Yeah, if you turned on, my voice is gone. Stayed up late last night to watch Eurovision. And Stuart, good morning. Wake the nation, Stu.
4: Good morning, Wes. Good morning, Itchmedia. What a lovely day it's going to be. Whatever we're doing, have a fantastic day. Because remember, it's Sunday, yeah. Monday, Tuesday, what? Boom. Sunday, yeah. Monday, Tuesday, what? Have a lovely one, guys.
0: Brilliant, thank you. As always, great work. We're now woken. We've woken the nation. Rosé and Bruno Mars are getting played next. Wait there.
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0: Rosé, Bruno Mars and Aperture on Hits Radio with Wes. Good morning, it's now 10 to 7. Later on the show, you can win Zayn tickets. Yeah, Zayn is doing his first ever solo headline arena tour. Yesterday, Leanne won.
1: couldn't
0: quite believe it. Hopefully today, you can win the tickets. If you know someone who's a big fan of Zayn, call them up now. Wake them up now and tell them later you can win tickets. Sienna Spyro right now.

0: five to seven. I've got a sore throat. I stayed up late last night to watch Eurovision.
1: What was I thinking?
0: On a school night. Reckless behaviour. Lizzie, good morning. Wake the nation, Lizzie.
2: Ooh, it's a beautiful Sunday morning. It's a beautiful, beautiful Sunday.
0: Excellent. Thank you. Cheers, Lizzie. Right after seven, stay there for Alex Warren's latest song, Fever Dream. And Joe is getting played soon. It's
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0: The top stories this hour. Andy Burnham says Britain's been on the wrong path for 40 years and wants to fight the Makefield by-election to save Labour. The current Greater Manchester Mayor's been allowed to put his name forward for selection. Wes Streeting's confirmed he'll run in any contest to topple Keir Starmer. He says he'll campaign to rejoin the EU, calling Brexit a catastrophic mistake. The former health secretary who resigned on Thursday explains why he hasn't yet triggered a challenge.
1: If we had rushed ahead without giving Andy a chance to stand, the new leader, whether it's me or anyone else, would lack the legitimacy.
0: Now it's a pretty good morning for the blue half of Manchester.
2: Buzzing, absolutely buzzing.
3: Brilliant, like how the players played and how much attacking they did, like, it's just amazing.
18: Tell you what, we're dominant.
22: What do you reckon about the treble? That's still on, isn't it?
18: Potentially, hope so.
0: These City fans spoke to us outside Wembley after watching their team beat Chelsea 1-0 in the FA Cup final. The focus now is the Premier League title race. In other news, the Met Police say they made more than 40 arrests after two large protests in central London. Thousands of police were deployed to avoid clashes between a Tommy Robinson march and a pro-Palestine rally yesterday. The government started early work on a possible 2040s North of England Olympic and Paralympic bid. Experts and politicians have previously spoken about bringing the Games to Liverpool and Manchester. Our reporter Poppy Anderlin has more details.
26: Well, for now, this is really just the first step. UK Sport will examine the costs, what it could mean for regeneration in northern towns and cities, and whether the UK would actually stand a real chance of winning the bid. It will be the first UK Games since London 2012. And while Manchester once missed out on hosting the Olympics back in the 90s, ministers say the North's sporting profile is now stronger than ever.
0: And the UK's come last at this year's Eurovision with a single point. Bulgaria won the competition for the first time ever.
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0: A mix of bright spells and showers today. Rain will be heavy at times the size of 15 Celsius. That's the latest. I'm Lucy Salem.
29: And hello, good morning. It's Wes here for Sunday with Alex Warren on the way. First,

Billie Eilish at 7:11 exactly in 3 seconds. Birds of a Feather with Wes on Hits Radio Sunday morning, the night after Eurovision. Did you stay up late last night to watch it? As you can tell, I did. My throat is wrecked. I don't know why. It must be just lack of sleep and talking a lot, I guess. I'd love to know today on WhatsApp your thoughts about Eurovision if you watched it. I thought our guy did all right, actually. It was a great performance. The song was there. But if you don't know, we came last. Again, I know it's a joke, innit? It's a joke. It's like, no. Although we kind of expect it now. But still, one point we got. 1 point. Tell me today your thoughts about Eurovision. Tell me why you're up. Tell me why you're not having a lovely Sunday morning lie-in. Trust me, if I didn't have to do this, I would still be asleep in bed. Tell me everything on WhatsApp. I mean, that's assuming that you are there today. I'm looking outside and there's nobody wandering about. Maybe I haven't got an audience today. You'll have to let me know if you're there and listening and what the plan is for today, what you're up to. On WhatsApp, it's 0333 2020 800. You know the number, so use it. 0333 2020 800. Okay. Whilst I await your WhatsApp, I'll stick on this. Alex Warren, Fever Dream.

0: Ain't it funny? Isn't it funny? It's 7:20. It's Wes.
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0: Just got a text off Andrea, who's listening in Egypt this morning. She's on a sunbed in 30 degrees sun at the minute. Very happy for you, Andrea. Very, very happy for you. Now, if you are due a holiday and you'd love to get away to anywhere you can, how about private jet? Once you win £400,000 that we're giving away on Wednesday, it's a serious amount of money. 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Line shut 5 p.m. on Wednesday. Someone, hopefully you, has to win £400,000 on Wednesday after 5. So you've got a chance. Please text the word win to 63103 now. Do it and good luck. Really hope you win. Whilst you play, Harry Styles is coming up for you next. And Ray, where is my husband?
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Gaza and Late Night Talking. All this late night talking. On Hit Radio, Harry Styles, 7:31 with Wes. All that late night talking. That's why I've got a sore throat today. Staying up late last night to watch Eurovision. Harry kicked off his world tour last night in Amsterdam, playing there again tonight. What else is going on today? Sunday, 17th of May. Well, yeah, Eurovision. All across news and socials today. We came... You don't know the... If you don't know yet, we came last. I hate to break it to you. I hate to break the news, the bad news, the inevitable news. We kind of expect it, don't we? But, you know, sometimes we think, oh, no, maybe this is the year. Maybe it is. Well, not this year. Last night, we came last with 1 point. And what else today? Oh, yeah, the final round of the Women's Six Nations is on, with Wales at home to Italy and France take on the reigning champs, England, in the final match of the Women's Six Nations. A lot's happening today. Your shouts are on the air soon. Thank you for WhatsApping in. First, shall we play some Ella Langley?

0: 7 on Hit Radio with Wes. Good morning. Happy Sunday. Welcome along if you've just woken up today and turned on. Hope you're well. Thank you for being in touch as well on WhatsApp. It's 0333 202 800 to be in touch. Love to hear from you. Rebecca, I'm awake. Wes, listening because my little boy has no awareness of Sunday mornings. Blue Delta, good luck today. And to all the marching bands, says Deb. Simon is out delivering. Paul is driving his coach. Isla and Millie are going to netball. Good luck, girls. Teddy, what is going on with you today?
1: Not long been up, to be honest. Had a late night, watched Eurovision. Thoroughly enjoyed Sweden, but that's probably because my mum's Swedish. But,
0: right. Were good, Sweden, actually. Yeah,
1: they were. They were banging.
0: I really liked Australia. I thought Delta Goodrum was sensational. Like, she should have won.
1: Ours was a bit hit and miss. I didn't really like it, to be honest.
0: You didn't like it?
1: No, not at all.
0: I thought it was all right. I thought the crowd really liked it, and I thought it might do well because it was called Eins zwei drei. Thought, you know, playing to the European audience, calling it a German-sounding title. I thought that might clinch it for us, but no. Did you stay all the way through to the bitter end?
1: Oh, yeah, definitely.
0: Good for you. I had to get up at 5 o'clock this morning.
1: Oh,
0: I know. I couldn't get sleep at first as well, so I've had a 3 hour sleep. That's it. Teddy, help!
1: Oh my God.
0: Send help, Teddy! Send coffee. Have a great day today. Thanks, Teddy.
1: Yeah, no worries.
0: Cheers, buddy. Bye bye. Actually, just what I need is next. Espresso from Sabrina Carpenter is coming up.
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Cruz and Dynamite on Hits Radio with Wes. And don't forget, later tonight, 7 o'clock with our Kimberly Wyatt, you got 3 hours of throwbacks just like that. Hey, after 8 o'clock, do you like Zayn? Do you? Formerly of One Direction. Well, I've got tickets to go and see Zayn next weekend. If you love him or you know someone who does, wake them up and tell them Wes has got tickets after 8 o'clock to give you all them to see him next weekend. That's after 8, but right now, here's Taylor Swift.

0: on Hits Radio with Wes for Sunday morning. Thank you so much for listening and really hope you're well today. After eight, win those Zayn tickets and I'll stick on Olivia Dean and Tame Impala.
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23: The top stories this hour. Andy Burnham and Wes Streeting could face a debate over whether Labour should try to take Britain back into the European Union. Mr. Streeting set out his desire for a new special relationship with the EU, while the Mayor of Greater Manchester may avoid directly speaking about it as he bids to become Labour's candidate in the Makerfield by-election. Voters at a conference told us they're split on whether Mr. Burnham would make a good Prime Minister.
24: He's got the right personality as
0: as well, of course, the record of what he's done up in Manchester.
1: I'm still supporting Keir Starmer. We're letting ourselves down by it being like a soap opera.
2: Wes Streeting's a generational talent in the Labour Party.
23: Now, Pep Guardiola's City side will be hoping to take the positives of another Wembley success into their push for the Premier League title race. The club are reflecting on an FA Cup final victory against Chelsea. Our senior reporter Tom Claiborne was at the game for us.
21: A sublime flicked finish from Anton Semenyo's heel in the second half was enough to seal this historic win for Pep Guardiola's men.
24: Good game all over.
25: I tell you what, we're dominant.
24: To win two trophies in what may or may not be Pep's last season.
26: And what about that goal from Semenyo?
27: It was great, like...
21: That's what some fans who watched the game at the home of football made of it all. This result means that City will end the season with at least two pieces of silverware, and there's still a chance of them reclaiming the league as well.
23: More than 40 people have been arrested after thousands of police were deployed at two large protests in central London. Tommy Robinson's Unite the Kingdom march and the pro-Palestine Nakba Day rally went ahead at the same time yesterday. The government's announced it's looking at a possible North of England's Olympics and Paralympics bid. UK Sport's been asked to assess if an application to host sometime in the 2040s will be possible. And doubt today over whether everything will be finalised for Michael Carrick to become United's permanent head coach. Ahead of their match against Nottingham Forest later, he has agreed a two-year deal in principle.
28: Weather.
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23: A mix of bright spells and showers today. Rain will be heavy at times the size of 15 Celsius. That's the latest. I'm Lucy Salem.
30: Hiya, good morning. It's Wes here for Sunday. Getting on Tame Impala and Jenny and Dracula very soon. First, here's Olivia Dean.

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0: LMC versus U2 and Take Me to the Clouds Above on Hits Radio with Wes for Sunday morning. Thank you for listening. Hope you're well today. If you've just tuned in, what great timing. I'm about to give away a pair of tickets to go and see Zayn, who's heading out on his first ever solo headline arena tour. Yes, a pair of tickets to give you right now. All you have to do is answer this very simple question. Get it right, and you could head to the AO Arena in Manchester to see him live next Sunday, the 24th of May. Here is the very, very easy question. What was the name of Zayn's debut solo single, which went straight in at number one in 2016? Was it A, Pillow Talk, or B, Dusk Till Dawn? So that is, what is the name of Zayn's debut solo single that went straight in at number one in 2016, Pillow Talk or Dusk Till Dawn? If you think you know, and even if you don't, Google it. How will I know you've cheated? Then call up 0333 2020 800 to win the tickets. That's 0333 2020 800. The phone lines will be open for, what, 2 minutes? Let's make it three. Go on, I'll be reckless. 3 minutes and then I'll select a caller at random. Gonna be over 18 to play, and the T's and C's for this network competition are at hitsradio.co.uk. So again, phone lines open for 3 minutes. The phone number 0333 2020 800 to win Zayn tickets for next weekend. Good luck. Call now, and while you do, Tame Impala and Jenny and Dracula. The

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1: Oh, well done to Peter, who won on Friday £350,000. Do you know what I would do with that money if I won? Is go to Eurovision. Stayed up very late last night to watch it on TV, but I'd go there in person, be live there in Bulgaria next year, because it's very expensive. But hey, with this kind of money, you could go, couldn't you? Peter won £350,000 on Friday. You could win on Wednesday £400,000. 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

Naughty Boy and Beyonce and Running on Hits Radio with Wes on Sunday morning. It's now 8:33. Thank you for listening today. The morning after Eurovision, maybe you stayed up late like me last night. Got to bed after midnight last night. What was I thinking? I was working at 6 a.m. this morning. What an idiot. Anyway, that's why I've got a sore throat today. But it was good. It was good. Although, if you don't know, we came last. Again? Again? With 1 point. It wasn't no point. It was 1 point. But I thought our guy, it was good. He gave a great performance. It was an all right song. I don't quite know why we came last. Whatever. Bulgaria won. Well done to them. And today, what else is going on? The final round of the Women's Six Nations fixtures begins with Wales at home to Italy, and France take on England in the final match of the Women's Six Nations. Hey, if you've been calling for the Zayn tickets, I give those away next. Good luck to you. First of all, let's play Bella Kay next.

0: well this morning to win these Zayn tickets. Zayn, formerly of One Direction, doing his first ever solo headline arena tour. And you and a friend can go next Sunday to the AO Arena in Manchester. And get this, we're playing with you, Arena.
1: Oh, my God. Oh, my God. Is it really me?
0: It's you, Arena.
1: Oh, gosh. I never win, though.
0: Well, you've not won yet. You've just got through. Congratulations.
1: Okay.
0: Right.
1: Thank you.
0: And an arena, going to an arena tour, that's quite something. I hope it happens.
1: Yes, hopefully.
0: Are you a big fan of Zayn?
1: Yes, I am.
0: I don't know what to ask now. I'll set you off. You had a good morning so far.
1: Yeah, I do, actually. I do.
0: Oh, go serious now. Yes, very good morning so far. What have you been doing?
1: Oh, I've just finished work. I'm a carer.
0: Ah, so you've been working all night?
1: Yes, I am.
0: Wow. Bet you're ready for your pillow talk, aren't you?
1: Yes.
0: Not to give you a clue there, Arena, okay? But earlier, so here's the question. I asked you, what is the name of Zayn's debut solo single, which went straight in at number one in 2016? A, Pillow Talk, or B, Dusk Till Dawn? What are you thinking?
1: Pillow Talk.
0: What are you laughing at?
1: I was thinking,
0: oh, God. Stop it. Give me the answer. What's the answer?
1: Pillow Talk.
0: Pillow Talk is the right answer. You have won.
1: Oh, God.
0: You're going to the AO Arena, named after you, in Manchester next Sunday. Who are you going to take with you?
1: My husband.
0: Whose name is?
1: Mark.
0: Mark. Okay. Have a great time.
1: Thank you.
0: Loads of love. Well done, Arena.
1: Thank you. Well. Manchester.
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Hits Radio. This is Wes. I've had a real genius idea. Playing that song, it's just come to me. This is a proper brainwave. You might want to sit down as I explain it. But for next year's Eurovision, how about we put in Ed Sheeran? What about that? That'd win it for us, wouldn't it? Or what about putting in this guy? I mean, imagine this. That's our Eurovision entry for next year. There's absolutely no way we come last or near to bottom with no point or 1 point. Let's make it happen next year. Calvin Harris, brand new in Satisfy.

0: As wrapping up my show for Sunday. That's it. I've completed it. Who'd have thought with my sore throat? I stayed up very late last night to watch Eurovision. So thank you for being there today to help me through the show, being a part of it. Lizzie, you get the final word on what's that voice note?
1: Ooh, it's a beautiful Sunday morning.
0: Yeah.
1: It's a beautiful, beautiful Sunday.
0: Excellent. Thank you. Wait there for Fleur and James, who are with you next. Sticking on Alex Warren's Ordinary. Have a great Sunday.
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12: The top stories this hour. Andy Burnham says Britain's been on the wrong path for 40 years and wants to fight the Makerfield by-election to save Labour. The current Greater Manchester Mayor's been allowed to put his name forward for selection. Wes Streeting's confirmed he'll run in any contest to topple Keir Starmer. He says he'll campaign to rejoin the EU, calling Brexit a catastrophic mistake. The former Health Secretary, who resigned on Thursday, explains why he hasn't yet triggered a challenge.
21: If we had rushed ahead without giving Andy a chance to stand, the new leader, whether it was me or anyone else, would lack the legitimacy.
12: Now, the government started early work on a possible 2040s North of England's Olympic and Paralympic bid. Experts and politicians have previously spoken about bringing the Games to Liverpool and Manchester. Our reporter, Poppy Anderlin, has more details.
22: Well, for now, this is really just the first step. UK Sport will examine the costs, what it could mean for regeneration in northern towns and cities, and whether the UK would actually stand a real chance of winning the bid. It would be the first UK Games since London 2012. And while Manchester once missed out on hosting the Olympics back in the 90s, ministers say the North's sporting profile is now stronger than ever.
12: It's a pretty good morning for the blue half of Manchester today.
23: Buzzing, absolutely buzzing.
24: It's just amazing.
25: I tell you what, we're dominant. We're a dominant club.
26: What do you reckon about the treble? That's still on, isn't it?
25: Potentially, hope so.
12: These City fans spoke to us outside Wembley after watching their team beat Chelsea 1-0 in the FA Cup final. The focus now is the Premier League title race. The Met Police say they made more than 40 arrests after two large protests in central London. Thousands of police were deployed to avoid clashes between a Tommy Robinson march and a pro-Palestine rally yesterday. And United take on Nottingham Forest at Old Trafford in their final home game of the season this lunchtime. Michael Carrick will address supporters with an announcement expected to confirm he's staying on as the club's next permanent head coach.
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12: A mix of bright spells and showers today. Rain will be heavy at times, the size of 15 Celsius. That's the latest. I'm Lucy Salem.
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31: Fleur opens up about Strictly Come Dancing.
30: Mm-hmm. And of course, we've still got a whole hour of back-to-back throwbacks at 10 a.m.

0: Love that song. Sonny Federa, Think About Us on Hits Radio. Happy Sunday, everyone.
1: Yes, good morning. It's Fleur and James. Will is currently in Hollywood.
0: Yeah, he thinks he's too good for us.
1: He does.
0: But anyway, he told us a story about how he spent some time with his nephew, and ever since he could speak, actually, he's been trying to ostracize him from the family.
1: Yeah.
0: He went to a little gathering at one of his relatives' homes, and this little kid was basically taking everyone out of the kitchen one by one to sort of curate his own little party.
1: Yeah.
0: And left Will in the kitchen and constantly refers to him as Mr. Pooh.
1: Mr. Pooh.
0: Yep. So listener Kelsey joined us to tell us when her daughter was savage to her.
2: I was reading her a bedtime story and she told me to stop because my voice smelled.
1: Did it smell though?
2: It must have.
0: My voice! That is so funny. Your voice smells!
3: Yeah, too many coffees.
0: I want to use that. Yeah. I want to use that
1: your
0: in everyday life.
1: Your voice smells.
0: Sorry, your voice is smelling. Can you have a mint?
3: Oh, that's
0: Kelsey!
3: Good.
0: And how did you feel in that moment?
2: I felt like she just told me off. Like, I felt, oh my God, my daughter's just outed me straight away. I went brush my teeth straight away.
0: Yeah. See, they'll let you know, man. It's a public service announcement all around. I have been quoting Kelsey ever since we had that conversation.
1: Your breath smells.
0: Your voice smells. It's genius. It is genius. I absolutely love it. Let's get this tune on. It's Lewis Capaldi, Stay Love on Hits Radio.

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0: Oh my gosh, this is so exciting. 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Instantly. 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What extremes would you go to for a date? 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

0: radio. Shout out to anyone who's been to the Akon Neo tour.
1: Yeah.
0: Apparently, it is amazing.
2: That Zorb looks so fun.
0: So good. Will is currently in LA
2: having
0: for
2: an affair.
0: Yeah, it was apparently work or something, no? Is it an affair?
2: Well, we'll find out.
0: Oh my gosh. Well, he's not there for long. He'll be back on the show on Tuesday.
2: I actually do have a friend that went to LA for a date.
0: Sorry, for a date?
2: Yeah, for like 24 hours. It was so shoot. I don't know what the hell they were doing. So we wanted this week to know what lengths you've gone to for a date. And Ian got in touch.
3: Well, how about travelling 6,000 miles for a date?
0: Okay. 6,000 miles?
1: I'm interested.
3: 6,000 miles. So I went to a wedding in this country, met a young lady at a mutual wedding that I'd never met before, and we just swapped numbers after the night and we chatted. And after a month, I went out to visit her. She was an English teacher in Tokyo.
1: Wow.
2: No.
1: One meeting and then Japan.
3: But we've chatted online for a month or so, swapping messages and all that sort of stuff, FaceTimed each other, and just got to know each other that way. Mm. But yeah, no, it was just, I just took some time off and I took a little holiday and went out to Japan.
1: Great.
0: Wow.
1: How did it go?
3: It was great. At the time, it was great. We stayed in touch afterwards. She came back to the UK, obviously visiting relatives and things. She was English.
1: Right.
3: And we saw each other when she came back, so she did the same journey back. But, yeah, it fizzled out after a while. It isn't the one that I've met and married
1: I mean, look, long distance, it's tough, man. And 6,000 miles
3: is
1: quite far.
2: I didn't realise that was as far as 6,000 miles. Like, it's Japan. So the Proclaimers walking 5,000 miles. That's... I mean,
0: they're nearly there.
3: Yeah, that was a good thing. I had to get to Heathrow first as well, so it had a few hundred miles just to get down to the south.
2: There we go. That's right. Exactly. Did a few more.
1: But also, famously, the Proclaimers walked 500 miles.
2: Oh, 500 more.
1: So they're not really close.
0: Different story. That's a long way to go for sushi, let alone a date. Let's get on this tune. Madonna and Sabrina Carpenter, Bring Your Love on Hits Radio. Excuse me.

0: Shaboozy, a bar song on Hits Radio. This week's Wheel of Truth went off.
1: Oh my goodness, it was a lot.
0: I mean, if you didn't hear it in the week, then fear not. Next, you'll hear the moment I had to answer. What's something you've lied to yourself about?
1: You went everywhere with this answer. It's actually dangerous how, like, people are listening to this show, Fleur, and you've been exposed.
0: Yeah, I have. Oh, man. Find out what I said next.
2: Sunday morning.
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1: Good morning.
0: Now, every week on the show, we spin the wheel of truth.
1: Yeah.
0: We get given a killer question that we have to answer with complete honesty. It is the ultimate overshare.
1: Yeah, this week we were asked, what's something you've lied to yourself about? Mm. And Fleur, you got real.
0: All right, I'm going to say it. So, I did say initially, after Tess and Claudia were announced they were leaving Strictly, and Will, you were doing the odds checker,
2: yeah,
0: and you were saying, Fleur, you're at the top, like you're one of the favourites to do it. I did say, you know, yeah, but, you know, it's probably not going to happen, and I'm happy for whoever gets it.
1: Mm.
0: And, you know, we were just talking about Emma Willis being announced, and I was like, yeah, great, amazing, yeah. So many people have asked me, but wouldn't you love to do it? Like, you know, and I've kind of lied to myself that I'd be all right with not doing it or not being considered for the job. But I think I'm kind of bothered.
2: Mate, I mean, that's totally understandable.
0: Like, yeah. I think it's okay to kind of admit that, well, I don't know, I'm doing it, it's happening. I think it's okay to admit that, you know, being faced with the opportunity of such an incredible job.
2: Yeah.
0: I mean, Strictly's an amazing show. I've not only had the privilege and pleasure of being on it, but then also hosting It Takes Two and being part of the family. Like, it's been an incredible job to be a part of. So when you're within touching distance of something like that.
1: Yeah.
0: And, like, even considering it for a minute, I never allowed myself to really go fully there, but I did think about it.
1: Mm.
0: I was like, that would be...
2: Of course.
0: Amazing.
1: And because, you know, you've made friends with these people. They are your family.
0: Mm. Yeah.
1: You know everyone there. You know all the pros. You're part of the fabric of that show.
0: Yeah.
2: A show that you love.
0: I guess... So, I guess I have been lying to myself when I've been saying, yeah, I'm fine. Like, you know.
1: Are you okay?
0: Yeah. Yeah, I'm all right. I'm coming to terms.
1: Mm.
0: Coming to terms with it. But I feel like I think I was okay before until it was sort of like kind of confirmed that someone's got the job.
2: Yes,
0: because until it was confirmed, I was like, well, they might call me one day.
2: Yeah.
0: They might do all the tests and they'll go, actually, yeah, we haven't seen Fleur. Let's give her a little call.
2: Yeah, and also it's different, isn't it? Like, seeing someone else do... It's impossible not to put yourself in that position and be like,
0: right,
2: oh, that's what it looks like when a new person does it. That would have been nice.
0: Exactly,
1: also,
0: yeah.
1: This industry's really hard and you know, like, you would be so great at that job. Like, you are talented enough, you have the credit. Like,
2: yes.
0: You're making it worse.
1: Absolutely. I am making it worse.
2: You'd be the best host.
1: You would be.
2: Yeah, but mate, you'd think about how tired you'd be and then how that would affect me and James.
1: Yeah, that's a good point.
0: that is true.
1: But Will, think about how rich she'd be and how that would affect you and I.
2: Oh my goodness, yeah.
0: Yeah, you wouldn't be my friends anymore.
2: Breakfast. What? This would be on you every day. Come on.
0: I love that you think I'd still be here.
1: I actually don't feel sorry for you anymore.
0: It's gone to the right person.
1: I did see some really beautiful comments though when that story came out in the news. Someone, I think Zoe Ball, wrote underneath saying, love you, Fleur.
0: She did.
1: That's so sweet.
0: That was really nice.
1: Everyone really wanted you to get that job.
0: And then someone called Shirley wrote, no chance, you were never a favourite.
1: Shirley Ballas?
0: No. Imagine. What a scandal. So big up Shirley for keeping me grounded.
1: Wow. Thanks, Shirley.
0: Thank you.
1: Not Ballas.
0: It's Mark Smith and Niall Horan on Hits Radio.

0: 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You're listening to Fleur and James, and next we've got a whole hour of throwbacks. Oh, Little Mix.
1: We're playing Black Magic.
0: What a song. Oh, JoJo.
2: Oh my gosh, yes. This is the perfect Sunday tune.
0: Oh, Coldplay. Love this song.
2: Okay, we're going to have a good hour.
0: Mm-hmm. It's all coming up next.
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0: The top stories this hour. Wigan MP Lee Sinandis backing Andy Burnham's return to Parliament. The Mayor for Greater Manchester says he wants to fight the Makerfield by-election to save Labour. He's also suggested he's considering challenging the Prime Minister. This comes after Wes Streeting confirmed he'll stand in any race to take over from Sir Keir Starmer and suggests the UK should try to rejoin the EU. Culture Secretary Lee Sinandis says her party must pull together.
1: We've got to move forwards. And the Prime Minister, of course, has to make his own decision about whether he wants to take that next fight forwards. And ultimately, whether he does that will be up to him, it'll be up to Labour MPs, and it'll be up to the people of this country.
0: Next this hour, could the north of England be in with a chance of hosting the Olympic and Paralympic Games? The government's confirmed UK Sport is going to conduct an initial assessment to examine the possibility of bringing the Games to Manchester and Liverpool during the 2040s. At least 43 people have been arrested after thousands of police were deployed at two large protests in central London. Tommy Robinson's Unite the Kingdom march and the pro-Palestine Nakba Day rally went ahead at the same time yesterday. Now City fans are celebrating and looking ahead to what is next.
2: It's just an amazing feeling.
4: Semenyo coming in, bagging. Unreal.
5: Yeah, we'll do it, I reckon. I don't think Arsenal have got it in them.
0: Some of the supporters who gave us their reaction outside Wembley after watching their team take home a second trophy of this season after beating Chelsea by a single goal in the FA Cup final. Attention now turns to Tuesday's Premier League match against Bournemouth. And we're expecting an announcement from Michael Carrick at United's game against Nottingham Forest this lunchtime. It's thought he's going to tell supporters he is staying on as the club's next permanent coach. Carrick's led the club back into the Champions League and he's told us why he reckons his spell in charge has been such a success.
6: It's about people, you know, whatever role you're in, whatever job you're in, and it's about getting the best out of each other and people and trying to lead in a way where they want to be part of it and they want to give that little bit extra.
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0: A mix of bright spells and showers today. Rain will be heavy at times, the size of 15 Celsius. That's the latest. I'm Lucy Salem.
13: Good morning. Happy Sunday.
18: It's Flo, Will and James. Morning.
13: Who's ready for an hour of throwbacks?

0: played that song for an hour on repeat at a birthday party and no one noticed. What tune, though?
1: Yeah, I mean, it's such a banger.
0: Oh, Britney Spears, Gimme More.
1: You must have been on the floor after that.
0: What a song. Oh, James, it's your favourite, Basement Jacks.
1: Yes.
0: Oh, Red Alert love on this radio.
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0: There are even more chances to win life-changing cash this May. 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
0: Yes. 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

0: too little, too late. What a song!
1: That is honestly the perfect. I love a Sunday morning feeling bitter, and that is just perfect, isn't it?
0: It is. It is actually. Oh, we're loving the throwback right now on this Sunday morning. On the way, we've got Eric Prydz, Call on Me. But right now, we are going to get an absolute banger of a tune on Kelly Rowland and David Guetta, Commander, on Hits Radio.

0: Yes, there's your morning stretch for Sunday. Eric Prydz, Call On Me on Hits Radio. Still to come.
1: Dua Lipa. 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

0: Jess Glynn. What I'll be song. There. She's got so many hits, Jess Glynn.
1: I know. It's actually amazing. Isn't she like the artist with the most UK number ones?
0: She was at one point.
1: Yeah.
0: Yeah, I mean, smashing it. And that Jet 2, man. Jet 2 song. Wow.
1: She must be balling.
0: She could retire.
1: We're going to play Madonna. I went to listen to some of the new Madonna music this week.
0: Stuart
1: Price, who produced Confessions 2, played a room of music executives some songs that I sneaked in. And oh my goodness, it is incredible. It sounds just like Confessions Part 1.
0: Oh, that is so exciting.
1: If you are a Madonna fan, this is like a real return to form. It's amazing.
0: Oh, great. Let's get on a classic right now. Here's Music on Hits Radio.

0: believe it. That's the end of the throwback hour.
1: No.
0: I know, but there are loads more throwback playlists over on the Rayo app.
1: Oh, yes.
0: And Kimberly Wyatt is here with 3 hours of throwbacks tonight from 7 p.m.
1: I can't wait. We chatted to Beck from Maths Married at First Sight this week. That was something, wasn't it?
0: That really was something. So make sure you're listening to how that chat went down after 11.
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16: The top stories this hour. Wigan MP Lisa Nandy's ruled out standing in any Labour leadership contest. She's also described speculation over challenges to Keir Starmer's leadership as froth and nonsense. It's after Wes Streeting confirmed he'll stand in any race to take over from the Prime Minister and suggests the UK should try to rejoin the EU. Meanwhile, Andy Burnham's hinted he's also considering challenging Keir as he plans to run in the Makerfield by-election. The Culture Secretary has backed Mr. Burnham's possible return to Parliament.
17: Our voices matter in national politics, and I've always thought that Andy brings a perspective from this part of the country that hasn't been heard loud and clear enough in Westminster for decades.
16: Next this hour, could the north of England be in with a chance of hosting the Olympic and Paralympic Games? The government's confirmed UK Sport is going to conduct an initial assessment to examine the possibility of bringing the Games to Manchester and Liverpool during the 2040s. If it all moved forward, it would be Britain's first Olympics since London 2012. The Met Police say they made more than 40 arrests after two large protests in central London. Thousands of police were deployed to avoid clashes between a Tommy Robinson march and a pro-Palestine rally yesterday. Pep Guardiola's side will be hoping to take the positives of another Wembley success into their push for the Premier League title. The club are reflecting on an FA Cup final victory against Chelsea today.
18: Tell you what, we're dominant.
19: To win two trophies in what may or may not be Pep's last season.
16: Well, attention's now turning to Tuesday's Premier League match against Bournemouth. And United take on Nottingham Forest at Old Trafford in their final home game of the season this lunchtime. Michael Carrick will address supporters at the match with an announcement expected to confirm he's staying on as the club's next permanent head coach. He's said to have agreed a two-year deal.
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16: A mix of bright spells and showers today. Rain will be heavy at times, the size of 15 Celsius. That's the latest. I'm Lucy Salem.
21: Let's go. Sunday morning.
22: With the East, Will and James.
0: It's Sunday morning. I hope you're having a lovely weekend. One more hour with us.
1: Yes, and in the next 20 minutes, we'll tell you how you can win a massive £400,000.
0: Yes, we also caught up with Beck from Married at First Sight, Australia.
1: We gave her a piece of our mind.
0: We really did. Plus, we've got tunes from Justin Bieber and Gracie Abrams, but right now, here's Ray.

0: Happy Sunday. It's been Mental Health Awareness Week this week. So, James, I'm going to ask you, are you surviving or thriving?
1: Oh, that's really loaded. Isn't that so loaded? I think, like, well, if I can be honest, I feel like on social media and in like WhatsApp groups and stuff, everyone thinks I'm thriving, thriving. But actually, I do just feel like I'm surviving quite a lot of the time. Do you feel the same?
0: Yeah, I mean, this week I was definitely surviving. Now I've had a couple of days to just chill, be at home, do the washing, like normal stuff.
1: See your daughter.
0: Yeah, exactly. I feel like now I'm actually thriving a lot more now.
1: Yeah.
0: Yeah, I needed to fill my cup up.
1: And this is the thing, like, we spend so much time looking online at what everyone's doing and thinking like, oh my God, their life's amazing. But actually, like, it's not silly stuff like that that means anything. It's actually spending time with your family, like your pets, your children. Obviously put pets before children.
0: Also, just resting.
1: Yeah.
0: Just resting and taking time for yourself. But also realizing that it's actually all right. If you're not feeling the best, it's okay to say that.
1: I think it's actually more than okay. I think it's actually normal. I think most people are not feeling their best.
0: Yes.
1: Most of the time.
0: That's fine. But always reach out to someone and just air out your problem. Yeah. Problem shared is a problem halved,
1: isn't
0: it?
1: Absolutely.
0: Let's get on some music for some healing. Here's Bebe Rexha and Faithless on Hits Radio.

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0: Oh my gosh, this is so exciting. 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Instantly. 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So someone will win the lot. It could be you. Text the word WIN to 63103. Good luck. This time last week, it was very different. I was in A&E with my daughter. 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

0: man. We were just talking about the healing power of music, yeah. And it's Mental Health Awareness Week. Mm. I mean, a song like that has got to lift your spirits.
1: I feel like just turning up loud music always helps.
0: Oh, yeah.
1: I love it.
0: It just feels the soul.
1: Now, earlier in the week, we were chatting about babysitting blunders because your mum ended up, well...
0: Yeah, it was out of order. So my mum was watching my daughter Nova for 3 days. And in that time, I don't know how, Nova's earring managed to get embedded into her earlobe.
1: Oh my gosh.
0: And had to have it surgically removed. So I took her to A&E. But thankfully, it wasn't that dramatic.
1: Right.
0: A surgeon came in with a glove and just literally removed it in 20 seconds. So it was fine.
1: Mm-hmm. But scary.
0: But scary, yes. And Ruth called in with a babysitting blunder of her own.
2: My nephew, when he was younger, maybe about two, I was taking him to nursery and got him all set up in the car, and then I needed to make sure I'd locked the door. Went back to my car and I realised, I don't know how I'd done it, but I'd locked the car, but my key was in the car.
0: Oh, no.
2: So, yeah, so... engine was going, it was winter, there was a lot happening, heating was on. Noah was absolutely fine, by the way, he was just loving life, but I was in a pure panic thinking, how the hell am I going to get this door open? I ended up having to knock onto my neighbour, who's a mechanic, and get him to help me smash the window. But what I needed to do was try and get my nephew to look at me so it could happen, so I didn't get any glass on him and things like that.
0: Oh, God.
2: He was just so nosy and curious that he was just looking at Gavin going, yeah, what are you doing?
1: Gavin from Autoglass. Wow.
2: Yeah, he replaced it as well. so it was just a little bit of a nightmare trying to get back into my car. But...
1: I can't believe you broke into your own car.
2: I know.
0: That's also terrifying.

0: that car got stolen as well.
1: Did it?
2: That car,
1: no way.
2: Bad juju on that car.
1: Yeah, good riddance.
2: I mean, these family members cannot be trusted.
1: No, I know. I mean, listen, I feel a bit sorry for Irene. She's a great grandma. Let's not drag her through the mud.
2: She is. But also, it makes sense why your sister never calls on you to babysit
1: her. Yeah, let's not talk about that, Flo.
2: Okay. Here's Somba, Homewrecker. Oh, that's me, on Hits Radio.

0: 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On the way, you're going to hear our conversation with Maths Australia star Beck via Zoom.
1: Yeah. We're not really convinced that she was the right woman for the job, but we asked her to help out one of you with your relationship dilemma. I mean, her advice wasn't that bad.
0: Yeah, but it was interesting. I mean, she didn't cut corners. So stay right there. You're going to want to hear it.
2: Sunday morning
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1: Morning.
0: Happy Sunday. On Tuesday, we had Beck from Married at First Sight Australia. She joined us on Zoom to talk about the show and, of course, her behaviour.
1: Yeah, we really did call her behaviour out. Don't worry.
0: Mm-hmm. And we also got her to help one of you with a relationship dilemma. Here's how it went down.
2: I'm in a bit of a dilemma at the minute. I've been with my boyfriend for about 18 months now. And at the beginning, he included his mum in some of our dates, which was really lovely because it was nice to get to know her. But now it feels like it's becoming like really common. So for example, we went to the cinema last week to see Devil Wears Prada, and I didn't even know that she was joining us. And en route, I thought we were taking a detour, and we ended up stopping at her house, picking her up, and he had bought 3 tickets instead of 2. He did it again this week, working out for a meal, and he just casually slipped into the conversation. Oh yeah, mum's joining us. And it's getting a bit awkward now because I feel like I've been quite accommodating, but where do I draw the line?
3: That is awful.
4: Please may I ask, does he live with his mum?
2: No, no, we live together. We have just moved in together, actually.
4: Okay. My advice to you is to pull him aside and have a conversation with him. I would say to him, this for me is crossing a boundary. I am with you and I feed off of having time with you alone because that's our, you know, it's our time to grow and, you know, our alone time. And when you bring your mum to things like this,
2: for me, it doesn't work.
4: You know, he needs to dedicate a day to his mother and that's their day where you can come or not. And he takes her out on a special date. But every other date needs to be reserved for you.
1: I feel like Bex is one of those people that will dish out advice to people but not take it. Do you know the kind of person I mean? That's her, isn't it?
0: Yeah, that is her. But these mother-in-laws, man, go watch them. Here's Taylor Swift. This is Elizabeth Taylor on Hits Radio.

0: from us this morning.
1: Yes, I've got two words for you. Oh, no. Yeah, two words, sorry. All inclusive. I thought that was for a second, I thought that was three.
0: It's all the syllables, isn't it? It gets confusing.
1: We're back tomorrow with your chance to win an all-inclusive family holiday thanks to Star Wars.
0: Star Wars, that's two words. Enjoy the rest of your weekend. Bye.
2: Sunday morning with Flirt.
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19: The top stories this hour. Wigan MP Lee Sinandi is backing Andy Burnham's possible return to Parliament. The Mayor for Greater Manchester says he wants to fight the Makerfield by-election to save Labour. He's also suggested he's considering challenging the Prime Minister. Well, this comes after Wes Streeting confirmed he'll stand in any race to take over from Sir Keir Starmer and suggests the UK should try to rejoin the EU. Culture Secretary Lee Sinandi says her party must pull together.
20: We've got
7: to move forwards. And the Prime Minister, of course, has to make his own decision about whether he wants to take that next fight forwards. And ultimately, whether he does that will be up to him, it'll be up to Labour MPs, and it'll be up to the people of this country.
19: Now, a major railway tunnel's been closed for urgent repairs, which means big disruption for passengers in and around Manchester. Reports suggest the line between Bolton and Blackburn will be closed for the day. Replacement coaches are running to Bolton. Tickets are also being accepted on buses. Could the north of England be in with a chance of hosting the Olympic and Paralympic Games? The government's confirmed UK Sport is going to conduct an initial assessment to examine the possibility of bringing the Games to Manchester and Liverpool during the 2040s. At least 43 people have been arrested after thousands of police were deployed at two large protests in central London. Tommy Robinson's Unite the Kingdom march and the pro-Palestine Nakba Day rally went ahead at the same time yesterday. And we're expecting an announcement from Michael Carrick at United's game against Nottingham Forest this lunchtime. It's thought he's going to tell supporters he's staying on as the club's next permanent head coach. Carrick's led the club back into the Champions League, and he's told us why he reckons his spell in charge has been such a success.
20: It's about people, you know, whatever role you're in, whatever job you're in, whatever organisation, it's about getting the best out of each other and people and trying to lead in a way where they want to be part of it and they want to give that little bit extra for you, and same for me into the team.
19: There's more news and sport on our website.
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19: A mix of bright spells and showers today. Rain will be heavy at times the size of 15 Celsius. That's the latest. I'm Lucy Salem.
22: Hi, Hans. It's midday and it's Mary Randerfield looking after things for Scott. Let's have some Bruno Mars for you.

Oh my God, I'm out of breath. I don't think I've had the music loud. As loud as that in the studio for a very long time. Happy Sunday. Coming up to 12:15. I am Mary Manderfield. I'm so sorry if you're expecting to hear Scott's voice and you've got mine. But look, I'm just playing babysitter just for today. And we're going to have a lot of fun this afternoon. I'm with you till 4. And I'm not used to this time. This is nice being in the studio. There's lots of other people around. Normally you can find me overnights and early breakfast. I do 1 till 6 a.m. So to be here when the sun is up and I could pop to a little local cafe before the show, it was lovely. It was a real treat. So I'm not going to take any of this for granted. Right, I want to hear from you. Who are like the Sunday lunchtime crew? Who's listening? 0333 2020 800. Let's get acquainted. I want to hear about you. Tell me something about your weekend that's just been lovely. Maybe catching up with old friends. Maybe sitting on your bum doing nothing. I want to hear it. 0333 2020 800. Drop me a little WhatsApp and we'll get to know each other during the course of the afternoon. Right now, new from Ella Langley. This is Choosing Texas on Hits Radio.

Mary with you on a Sunday afternoon, looking after things for Scott and keeping you company. And most importantly, getting to know you. I've never done this show before. I'm saying I'm loving how it's light outside. Civilization are alive and well. I've heard from Becky. She says, currently sitting at home with my two children. I woke up this morning feeling very poorly. So I'm relaxing in the living room, listening to Hits Radio, because it's the only thing not giving me a headache. We are the antidote, Becky. I really hope you feel better. If not this afternoon, hopefully by this evening. Listen, the sofa is a good place to be. Don't move. Let the two kids run around. I'm sure they're fine. Lovely to have you company. I've heard from Joseph as well. He says the highlight of my weekend so far was having a kickabout with my son. He says he's just turned 5 and just about understanding the concept of kicking the football into the goal. There you go. They're little learners, all right? He'll get there. But I like that. That is a beautiful highlight of the weekend. Keep them coming. 0333 2020 800 on WhatsApp. Now, I adore this song. Bella Kay. I love it. I love it. I love it. On Hits Radio.

0: Rema and Selena Gomez playing for you on Hits Radio. Hope you've got the radio nice and loud today. It just feels right on a Sunday. I'm asking about the highlight of your weekend as I'm getting to know you. Dave said for me, it was my two-year-old shouting, "Hi, Daddy," when I came downstairs this morning with great enthusiasm. Made my week after 6 days of working. Now, isn't that just the most precious thing? So sweet. Right, Zara Larsson for you playing after this.
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Yes, Teddy Swims. He never misses, does he? The Door on Hits Radio. It's 12:51 on your Sunday afternoon. I've got new Calvin Harris and Jazzy coming up, which I think you're going to love if you've not heard it yet. But look, we're still getting to know each other. Something about me that you should know. I'm quite exercise obsessed. And yesterday I went rock climbing for the first time in ages. And it felt so good. I can now feel like the aches in my arms and my shoulders. Probably because I didn't do a cool down. But it felt good, you know, to get moving. And I'm getting to know you. Sean says, I recently caught up with an old school friend over the weekend who I haven't seen for 25 years. He says, can you please give him a shout out? Oh, basically he moved to Austria. That's why it's been so long. Says he's now back in the UK and he loves Hits Radio. His name is Gabe Owners. Gabe, lovely, lovely to have you back in the UK and so nice that you could reconnect with your old friend. That is just wholesome and I'm so here for it. Rebecca says, hi Mary, good to hear you in daylight hours. Good to be here. She says, hubby and I sat out in the garden recovering from footy celebrations yesterday with our son Jordan. Fire pit, beer in hand, Sunday dinner in the oven, planning next weekend away in the caravan. My word, just perfection right there in a WhatsApp. Right, let's get this new Calvin Harris on for you. This is Satisfy on Hits Radio.

0: Calvin Harris with Irish singer Jazzy on that one. Satisfy. It sounds very fresh, doesn't it? Calvin's just announced his Ibiza residency over the summer. And you say summer, but actually it's Fridays and Tuesdays from May until October. He's putting in a fair old shift. Starts in 2 weeks' time. Get yourself to Ushuaia in Ibiza if you want to see him play there. You know it'd be a lot of fun. Good afternoon to George. Says, I'm on my seventh day of work this week. I'd like to give a shout out to my friend Darren for letting me use his wagon over the weekend. I couldn't do it without him. Shout out to him. Such a good thing to have a good friend. Becca says, Mary, rock climbing sounds so cool. I'm getting back into running after doing couch to 5K last year. I love dancing though, from Latin to ballroom, line dancing and the Macarena. See, I was like, sounds difficult. Macarena, you've got me there. I love it. Get involved with rock climbing, Bex. I think you'd enjoy it. Right, we're coming up to 1 p.m. I've got more music on the way from Olivia Dean and Rihanna and the latest news next.
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15: The top stories this hour. Kemi Badenoch says any potential Labour leadership change will not make a difference because they're all as bad as each other. It comes as candidates suggest they could challenge Sir Keir Starmer's position, including former Health Secretary Wes Streeting. While the Mayor for Greater Manchester, Andy Burnham's also hinted he may compete for the top job. But the Tory leader isn't concerned it'll make her opposition stronger.
16: They all have the same problem. They don't know why they're there. They've got no plan for the country. They think winning an election is the same as governing a country, and that is why I know that the next 3 years we will have a Labour government. They won't call an election because turkeys don't vote for Christmas, but they'll be making everything worse.
15: Now, a major railway tunnel shut for urgent repairs, meaning big disruption for passengers in and around Manchester. It's thought the line between Bolton and Blackburn will be closed for the day. Replacement coaches are running to Bolton. An investigation's underway after a body was pulled from the River Irwell near Prestwich Clough. Officers were called to Drinkwater Park this morning. Anyone with information is being urged to come forward. We've been hearing from the Culture Secretary on why she's getting behind a North of England Olympics and Paralympics bid.
17: We've produced some of the greatest sportsmen and women in the world. We've shown how we can put on amazing sporting events and produce great sports teams. We've built world-class infrastructure.
15: Lisa Nandy, who's also the MP for Wigan, has confirmed the government's commissioned UK Sport to look at potential costs, benefits and the chance of success. It won't be anytime soon though, as officials are looking at staging the event in the 2040s. And Manchester United boss Michael Carrick has paid tribute to Casemiro. The veteran midfielder is leaving the club at the end of the season. Carrick says he leaves on a high.
18: Cass is available. He's been fantastic for us, for me personally, for us as a group. I think what he's given us, I've said it before, I think the clarity helps of knowing the situation.
15: United are playing Nottingham Forest before their last Premier League match at Brighton.
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15: A mix of bright spells and showers today. Rain will be heavy at times the size of 15 Celsius. That's the latest. I'm Lucy Salem.
0: Let's go. It's just gone 1 p.m. Sunday lunchtime with Mary Manderfield looking after things for Scott. Olivia Dean playing for you right now.

0: we could dance all night.
1: We've got just over a month to wait for his debut album, My Mess, My Heart, My Life. He pushed it back by a week just to have a little bit of time, because that guy is busy. At least we know we've got some real big hitters on that album already. Stargazing, that one that I just played you, Nice to Meet You. Gold, I love. Drive Safe, that collaboration with Niall Horan. I'm buzzing, 19th of June, not that long away. Do you know what I mean? It will go quickly. Right, Mary Manderfield with you, in for Scott. We're coming up to 1:15. I've got a track which is oh so viral. Right, there's a little like TikTok, Instagram challenge you can do to it. It involves lots of lip syncing and walking down a corridor whilst your camera person goes backwards. So I guess the skill comes from them, really. Tame Impala and Jenny on Hits Radio.

0: Harry Styles on Hits Radio. It's such a feel-good tune, isn't it? Golden. We're having a golden Sunday. And we are talking Cash Money, baby.
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0: So on Friday, we paid out just a very cool, very average 350,000 quid to dad of two, Peter. And look, we're adding to that total. We're giving away more cash on Wednesday. And it is a mahoosive £400,000. I don't use that word lightly. Mahoosive. 400K. Think about it. What would you do with it? What would you spend your money on first? Whilst you're thinking, also make sure you enter. You need to be in with a chance. You could text WIN to 63103. Text are 250 plus your standard network rate, or enter at makemeawinner.co.uk, where you'll also find the rules for this network competition. Of course, you could also call 03 434 236 852. Calls are charged at standard rate. This is for over 18s only, and lines close at 5pm on Wednesday. That's when someone will win the lot. Just answer your phone and that 400k is yours, paid straight into your bank account. I am wishing you loads of luck, because that is loads of money. Your Sunday afternoon continues right here. It's Mary keeping you company, Katy Perry on the way, and Joe playing next.
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It might be Sunday afternoon, but I understand the Friday night energy. It's just feel good, isn't it? Katy Perry, before that, Joe on Hits Radio. Mary Manderfield, right here with you for a good chunk of the afternoon. I'm with you until four. I've got Lewis Capaldi on the way, and we've just got the full lineup for the British Summertime that he's playing. You know, British Summertime is like such a good weekend. In Hyde Park, and 11th and 12th of July, he'll be there with Conan Gray and Jacob Lorne, and Absolutely is Ray's sister. Ray's got two very talented sisters that she's been touring with, Amma and Absolutely, and they are chef's kiss. So yeah, let's see how summer rolls around, see who manages to get some of those British Summertime tickets. This is Lewis Capaldi, Stay Love on Hits Radio.

Yeah, big, big energy on a Sunday. Mary, keeping you company. Neo on the way, a little throwback for you. And Taylor Swift after this, don't go anywhere.

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Neo, who's just finished a pretty mad couple of weeks on tour in the UK with Akon. Listen, the Night Like This tour is not over. They're just in Europe now. Paris, Amsterdam, Zurich, Stockholm, Copenhagen, Berlin, Vienna, the list goes on. Then they're heading to Canada. Then they're in the US. And they're on the road until August, end of August. I'm hoping they get on in real life and not just on stage. So that's a long time to spend with someone, even if you are doing up a nice flashy tour bus. That is a lot of quality time. You're really going to get to know each other. Now listen, we could think about our dream tour. Two artists coming together and seeing them both live in the same night. Imagine Madonna and Sabrina Carpenter. Obviously, they've just released that tune together, Bring Your Love. What about Ed Sheeran and Justin Bieber? They're both such pros. I feel like they both have such a huge fan base. I don't know if you'd actually find venues that could fit everyone in. Listen, I'm going to play all of those artists for you. Ed Sheeran and Justin Bieber on the way. Right now, Madonna and Sabrina Carpenter. This is brand new from them. Bring Your Love on Hits Radio. Ask yourself.

0: hold up, Hans. I feel like I've blinked and it's 2 o'clock in the afternoon. What's going on? Sunday afternoons go quick round here, don't they? It's Mary Manderfield. I'm looking after things today in for Scott. I've got the news on the way and Alex Warren playing in a bit. It's
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16: The top stories this hour. One of Sir Keir Starmer's top team says she doesn't think he'll resign as Prime Minister by the summer holidays. Culture Secretary Lisa Nandy is dismissing speculation about a potential leadership challenge and is urging Labour to unite. She's also confirmed she supports Greater Manchester Mayor Andy Burnham running to stand in the Makerfield by-election.
17: Our voices matter in national politics, and I've always thought that Andy brings a perspective from this part of the country that hasn't been heard heard loud and clear enough in Westminster for decades.
16: Next, 18 arrests have now been made following disorder at Celtic and Hearts Scottish Premiership title showdown. Five people, including two officers, were hurt in the aftermath of yesterday's match in Glasgow. Hearts say a number of their players were physically and verbally abused. Assistant Chief Constable Mark Sutherland is from Police Scotland.
8: A minority behaved in a way that we have not seen before. The level of violence and disorder that we saw, particularly directed at our police officers, was simply unacceptable.
16: The SPFL says it utterly condemns the pitch invasion and has also clarified the game wasn't abandoned by the referee. The head of the meningitis charity is urging the government to roll out a vaccine programme for all teenagers and young people.
11: Even at the levels that we do presently see it, given this year's unpredictability, we still think it's better that we can prevent the loss of young lives.
16: Dr. Tom Nutt from Meningitis Now has been speaking to us following a college student's death in Oxfordshire. Two pupils from separate schools in Reading are also being treated. Ministers have previously said expanding existing schemes isn't cost-effective. The Met Police is investigating claims officers guarding Windsor Castle fell asleep on duty. A decision on possible restricted duties for those involved is expected by the end of next week. And Chelsea have paid tribute to their new manager's character and integrity. The football club have confirmed Xabi Alonso's appointment a day after their FA Cup final defeat to Manchester City. He'll begin his new job in July.
15: Weather.
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16: Gradually turning drier and warmer across the UK with some sunny spells and a few showers in places. That's the latest. I'm Johnny Freeman.
0: Your Sunday afternoon is in full swing. Mary with you, and Hits Radio is the place to be. Milky on the way. Right now, Alex Warren. Hits.

Sam Fender on Hits Radio. It's Mary Manfield having the best, most chilled, lovely, gorgeous Sunday with you lot. Right now, Ray.

Ray. Ooh, so good. Right, it's Hits Radio with me, Mary Mandfield. Sometimes I like to think, what are our favourite artists up to in this very moment? Ray says one of her favourite hobbies is laughing and eating. So maybe she's with some mates, maybe they've gone and had a nice Sunday roast. Sam Fender, who I played before, he's a big fan of Star Wars and Lego, so maybe putting together like a Lego Star Wars situation. Also a big football fan, so, you know, could be at the football today. I want to know, like, what's everyone up to? And you are also a star in my eyes. So go on, 0333 2020 800 on WhatsApp. What are you up to this Sunday? Is it cute and cosy? You on the go, listening to us on the Rayo app, maybe out for a run? Marathon training or something crazy like that? Let me know. Drop me a WhatsApp. I love hearing from you. Gaga and Bruno Mars right now. Die With a Smile on Hits Radio.

0: Usher, Will.i.am. I am saying this is perfect nail salon music. Charlotte says, me and my daughter are currently at home in our salon doing our nails, ready for our holiday to Gran Canaria on Tuesday. Oh my word, have the best time ever. That is such a cute little mother-daughter activity on a Sunday. Listen, if you fancy some extra spending money on that holiday, you could be in with a chance of winning a whole load of cash.
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0: Mega, humongous, overwhelmingly fantabulous May, I would call it, if I had the decision-making skills around here, because we're giving away so much cash. £400,000. We are giving that money away on Wednesday. 400K. How perfect would that be before summer? Think of the trips. Think of the festivals. Think of the home renovations you could do. Build yourself a little summer house. Maybe upgrade your car, a whole new summer wardrobe, whatever it is. It's a lot of cash. If you want to be our next winner, of course, you need to enter the draw. We're giving it away this Wednesday. You can text WIN to 63103. Those texts are 250 plus your standard network rate. Or, of course, you can go to makemeawinner.co.uk. That's where you'll find all the rules for this network competition. If you'd rather call, the number is 03434 236 852. Calls are charged at standard rate. This is for over 18s only. And the lines close at 5pm on Wednesday. Then someone will win the lot. You just need to answer your phone. And that 400K is yours. Pretty incredible, isn't it? Right, I've got a throwback from Girls Aloud on the way, which you're going to love. And Sunny Federa after this.
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Girls Aloud. I told you it would put you in a good mood. Love Machine on Hits Radio, and it's Mary. You can normally find me during the dark hours. 1 till 6am, Monday to Friday. So listen, if you're up early tomorrow morning, we can hang out again then. But for now, I'm looking after things for Scott this afternoon. And I like thinking, okay, what would, you know, some of these artists that we're playing, what would they be up to right now on a Sunday? And I think, Girls Aloud, I'm thinking about Cheryl Wright. You know how she loves to dance? Do you think with her son, they kind of put on music videos and dance around their living room? That's what I used to do as a kid on a Sunday. I kind of like imagining that idea. I've heard from Shane. He says, I'm chilling, doing Star Trek diamond art and listening to the best show on the radio. Shame. That's very sweet of you. Please send a photo if you finish it, or just progress. I'd like to see progress. I've never tried that before. I've seen lots of TikToks, so it's very interesting. I've also heard from Alex, currently packing for a holiday to Tenerife tomorrow with my girlfriend. You win. That sounds like a lot of fun. And I'm about to play you Miles Smith and Niall Horan. Look, we know that Niall Horan is a massive golf fan, so I can imagine most Sundays are probably spent taking his sweet time on a golf course, all right? That's what golf guys got to do, or you got to take your time. This one's Drive Safe on Hits Radio.

0: Yes, Maroon 5 on Hits Radio. It's 20 to 3 on your Sunday. I am so in the mood for Olivia Dean, Man I Need, playing in just a bit. And I just found out I've got tickets to see her in June. Buzzing. Hits
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Mary Manderfield with you on Hits Radio. I've loved hearing what you're all up to this weekend. But we've not even spared a thought for Venezuela Fury and her fiancé, actually, her now husband, Noah Price. Venezuela, 16, got married yesterday. And they went all out. I'm obsessed. She had 18 bridesmaids. And supposedly, she designed her wedding dress herself. And it looked stunning. Molly May was there. Little Bambi was actually a bridesmaid. And it looked like they had a great old time. She said before, Venezuela had said that she was choosing between whether to wear trainers under her dress or a pair of Crocs. And I think she went with the Crocs in the end. You know, white bridal Crocs, you may as well be comfortable. I'm thinking when I was 16, I couldn't walk in heels, so definitely would have been the option for me. And we wish them all the best. Maybe on another series of Meet the Furies, we'll get full like behind-the-scenes access to that wedding. Right, Whitney on the way, because we love a throwback round here. But we also love new music. So how about this one from Olivia Rodrigo? This is Drop Dead.

0: Whitney, my girl. My birthday twin. I love it. Right, we're coming up to 3 p.m. Mary, keeping you company. Loads more big tunes to come. Oh, I'm out of breath. Plus your latest news coming up next.
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31: The top stories this hour. The culture secretary says Sir Keir Starmer will still be prime minister in the summer, despite speculation over a leadership challenge. Former health secretary Wes Streeting has confirmed he'll stand in any contest. Greater Manchester Mayor Andy Burnham's hoping to return to Westminster in the Makerfield by-election. One of Labour's biggest donors, Dale Vince, doesn't think change will be good, though.
32: The idea that a new leader is the answer is just a big mistake. It's a massive distraction from getting on with the job, and there's a few global crises swirling around. program behind us as well.
31: The Conservative leader Kemi Badenoch wants Labour to call a general election if its mandate changes under a new leader. Next this afternoon, 18 people have been arrested in Glasgow, Edinburgh and at Parkhead after violence at the end of yesterday's Scottish Premiership decider. Three members of the public and two officers were injured in disorder, which broke out after Celtic's title-winning victory against Hearts. Assistant Chief Constable Mark Sutherland says the violence faced by police was awful.
0: Our officers actually attended to a medical emergency within the crowd, and a minority of those who were there turned and threw missiles and bottles at our officers, who I thought were professional.
31: Some officers protecting the royal family at Windsor Castle in Berkshire are facing allegations they slept on duty. The Met Police has launched an investigation and is considering whether to restrict duties. The government is weighing up whether the north of England could host the Olympics and Paralympics in the 2040s. UK Sport has been commissioned to assess the viability of a potential bid. Bruno Fernandes has equaled the Premier League assist record for a single season. He helped Manchester United secure an entertaining 3-2 Premier League win against Nottingham Forest. This evening, strugglers West Ham are away at Newcastle. And Wales have lost 43-24 to Italy to extend their winless run in Rugby Union's Women's Six Nations. They've now suffered 10 defeats in a row. England face a Grand Slam title decider with France later this afternoon, and Ireland and Scotland are half an hour into their match.
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31: Gradually turning drier and warmer across the UK with some sunny spells and a few showers in places. That's the latest. I'm Johnny Freeman.
2: You've got another hour of me. And we're going to make it a good one. Mary Mandeville keeping you company on a Sunday. Right now, BB Rexha and Faithless.

Alex Warren. 55 years down the road. There's a couple of things you can guarantee on a Sunday, right? If I'm staying at my parents' house, it's the fact that I will be woken up early by the church bells. They love to get the early morning sounds in. I rate it. I respect it. You can also guarantee that my local cafe will be absolutely packed with runners after their morning Sunday run. And you can also guarantee that there'll probably be an old James Bond film on the TV. Just what Sundays are for. And look, the hunt is still on for the next James Bond. Who will be the next 007? Of course, we've got some names kind of flying around, from Jacob Elordi to Callum Turner, Aaron Taylor Johnson. And I think we've dropped the Idris Elba out. I think we're kind of done with that rumour. Look, the casting director said something pretty bold about the next James Bond and said they must ooze sex appeal. There you go. At least you know if you do get casted for that, you're like, okay, thank you. I'll take that little compliment. I'll run with that for the rest of the year. Look, we just have to keep on waiting. When we know, we'll know. But for that added little sex appeal for your Sunday afternoon, how about new Jason Derulo right here on Hits Radio?

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0: Mega May. I don't want you to forget that Mega May means more chances to win, right? We have loads of money to give away and it could absolutely change your life. Okay, so on Friday, we paid out £350,000 to Peter, who's a dad of two. 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That's where you'll also find the rules for this network competition. Or, of course, you can call 03434236852. Calls charged at standard rate. This is for over 18s only. And the lines close this Wednesday at 5 p.m. And then someone is going to hear that life-changing call. It's very important that you pick up, answer your phone, and 400,000 quid is yours. I'm wishing you so much luck. Listen, we have big hits and massive throwbacks for you. 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Bruno Mars playing after this.
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of Amandaland, right? Lucy Punch, who plays Amanda, is just perfect. You know when you watch something, you think, no one else could have played this role like you do. And then her mum in it is Joanna Lumley. It's just perfect. And there's so many moments in the series where she's so cringe and so embarrassing that it does make you feel better for any mistake you ever made in your whole entire life. You think, oh, Amanda would have done that 10 times worse. Do you know what I mean? Constantly embarrassing herself, embarrassing her kids, getting herself into all kinds of drama. I won't give you any spoilers, but please go watch it. And if there's anything you've done recently where you've thought, oh, I want to bury my head in the sand, just think, Amanda's done a million times worse. Right, my darlings, should we do some Taylor Swift? I think we should.

0: He just belts out those songs, doesn't he? 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Teddy Swims. Mary Manford with you. I try and belt out a song like that in the shower. I think my neighbours must be worried something's going on. I think, oh gosh. Maybe they think I've got a cat that I'm swinging around and it's just me trying my best to sing. It's Mary Manderfield with you. I've loved hanging out this afternoon. I'm not done yet. I'm just getting reflective and soppy already. Normally you can find me Monday to Friday, 1 a.m. till 6 a.m. Some would say that's very early in the morning. I'd say it's very late at night, to be honest. Listen, I've heard from you. What's your Sunday saying? Alison says, I have sorted out the shed and I feel like a million bucks because of it. Oh, jobs like that are so satisfying, aren't they? I've heard from Patricia as well. She says, I've just been cleaning up the house. I like to start the week just feeling super fresh. I love that energy. It also gets rid of the Sunday scaries, doesn't it? Right, Ed Sheeran next.
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Nelly Furtado. My, like, step app is telling me, babes, you need to get up and go on a walk. Sorry, I'm on Hits Radio. How do I put that setting in? Sorry. I'm actually entertaining the nation with massive hits and throwbacks. So that's why I haven't got my steps in, but I will soon, don't worry. I'll hit the road. Don't stress, I'll get those 10K in. Nelly Furtado, did you know she's actually named after a gymnast called Nelly Kim? I like that. I've got a couple of friends now called Nelly, and people calling their babies Nelly. I think the name's coming back. Listen, I'm not with you for that much longer, just over 10 minutes. But I'm going to squeeze in more tunes, of course. Jax Jones and M&EK on the way. And Sienna Spiro, obsessed with her voice. Obsessed with the fact that she's 20 years old and sounds so incredible and has so much emotion in her voice. Someone's broken her heart, but she's only young. Or she's just an incredible actor. This is Down This Hill, Sienna Spiro on Hits Radio.

0: I'm playing that one for Leah. Says she is bopping with her baby to Jax Jones and Emenike. That's how you do it. Sunday afternoon, little dance party. My darlings, we are coming up to 4 o'clock already. Listen, the rest of your day is looking pretty perfect, to be honest. You've got the Hits UK chart with Sam Thompson. From 7, the Hits Radio Throwback with Kimberly Wyatt. Saoirse Morgan in the evening. And then I'll be back with you in 9 hours. Looking forward to it. Thanks for hanging out this afternoon. And of course, more details for Make Me a Winner. You don't want to miss out on that. And the latest news. It's all coming up. I'll catch you later. Hits Radio.
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17: 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The top stories this hour. A senior cabinet minister has dismissed talk of a Labour leadership contest as nonsense. Culture Secretary Lisa Nandy says she expects Sir Keir Starmer to still be Prime Minister when the summer holidays begin. Wes Streeting says he'll stand in any contest, while Andy Burnham's hoping to first win the Makerfield by-election. The PM's former adviser, Simon Fletcher, thinks he should set out a timeline for his departure.
18: There is simply a refusal in Downing Street to really think through why Labour has collapsed in its support. I don't think that the Downing Street, as it's currently set up under Keir Starmer, is able to do that, because it is the cause. The policies that is pursued are the cause of Labour's current crisis.
17: Next, the SPFL has condemned a pitch invasion at the Scottish Premiership decider. Celtic fans poured onto the playing field as they scored a third goal against Hearts to win the title. Assistant Chief Constable Mark Sutherland from Police Scotland says officers had to deal with unacceptable violence.
19: A minority behaved in a way that we have not seen before. The level of violence and disorder that we saw, particularly directed at our police officers, was simply unacceptable. Our police officers were actually stepping in to deal with a medical emergency when they were pelted with missiles and bottles.
17: Four teenagers have been arrested, one on suspicion of attempted murder after a woman was stabbed in Huddersfield. The 30-year-old victim was found with multiple injuries in Topaz Close on Monday night and remains in a critical condition in hospital. Health officials are demanding countries, including the UK, don't ignore an Ebola outbreak in the Democratic Republic of Congo. 80 people have died so far. The Met Police is investigating claims officers guarding Windsor Castle fell asleep on duty. A decision on possible restricted duties for those involved is expected by the end of next week. And Wales have lost 43-24 to Italy to extend their winless run in Rugby Union's Women's Six Nations. England face a Grand Slam title decider with France in just under half an hour.
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17: Showers at times for much of the UK tonight, and a mix of rain and some sunny spells tomorrow. That's the latest. I'm Johnny Freeman.
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23: Here we go then. Happy Sunday. We're a week away from another bank holiday weekend as well. They're coming thick and fast. I have the 40 biggest songs of the week to bring you. And to help take the sting out of your Sunday admin, I think you're going to like this one. We'll start off number one, Alex Warren.
22: Last week's number one.

Radio. Well, here we go again then. We begin our countdown of the 40 biggest songs of the week based on what you've been watching, downloading and streaming, of course. Can Alex Warren do it all over again? Let's hope not. Henry has been with us for a while now. He keeps finding his way back to number one, snaking his way in. Fever Dream had a brief moment in the spotlight, so maybe it doesn't even matter because it's like Fever Dream goes and Henry comes back. What are you doing to us? It's all your fault. Thing is, I actually really like Alex Warren, but I'd like something new. Right now, it's Somber, 12 to 12 at number 40.

Taylor Swift down 5 places to number 38 today. That's Opalite on the Hits UK chart. Big news for Taylor fans in the last few days. Her 2014 album 1989 has been classed as an audio treasure by the US Congress and will be recorded in the National Registry. I am not mugging you off. That is legitimately true. US Congress could be voting on many things to make the world a better place. But don't worry, Taylor Swift's 2014 album is now an audio treasure. Right now at number 37, Teddy Swims, Mr. Know-It-All. She

0: new entry on the Hits UK chart there. It comes from 1983. I was going to say 38, just said. Michael Jackson with Human Nature on the Hits UK chart. He's this week's number 36, and he's in the chart because of, obviously, the knock-on effect from the massive film Michael that dropped in cinemas a few weekends ago. I might watch it tonight. Yeah, I might watch it tonight. I might go from here. Well, not from straight from here. I might go in the evening and go and have give a little watch for a Monday. Who ruddy knows? Could we expect to see more Michael Jackson as well in this chart? I really hope we do. Stay with me because we've got 34 and 35 on the way.
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Battle, the new biopic, has made over $600 million worldwide so far, making it the fifth highest grossing bio film of all time. I wonder what number one is. But let's leave MJ behind for a moment as we continue our countdown quest to number one. Let's get some Prosper and Cloon on for you. They're an electro dance duo from the UK. They actually started making music back in 2013. But the latest tune, Free Your Mind, has shot into the chart because of its massive summer dance energy. Here it is for you. Prosper and Cloon, Free Your Mind at number 33.

0: Tiana Spyro, Die on This Hill there at number 32. And look, I've seen what's on the way. You're going to love it, I promise you. We also have our first trending song to play too. We continue with another new dance tune very shortly as well. So you're going to want to keep it.
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0: Will Smith up one place this week to number 13. Nice to meet you on the Hits UK chart. Then before him, another entry from the King of Pop, Michael Jackson. I've seen it's not the last time I'm going to be playing him either. From the King of Pop to some K-pop. We keep being told there's another installment on the way, but we're still waiting on the details. This is K-pop Demon Hunters with Golden.
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0: New music from Calvin Harris and Jazzy, a new entry for them coming straight in at number 28 after featuring as a trending song last week. Speaking of...
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0: Yep, it's trending song time. New releases we think will be making their way into the chart in the coming weeks, because already they're pretty big. Now, most people settle on a cake, a few drinks and gathering of friends for a birthday, but... the man himself. Martin Garrix got an Ed Sheeran collab for his 30th. He's only 30. Wow. Well, sort of as well. They worked together back in 2014 when Ed sent a voice note to Garrix with the lyrics and melody of what was then called Rewind Repeat It. Martin Garrix even played it at gigs in 2015. However, for his 30th birthday, himself and Ed Sheeran decided to officially release it as a single, now called Repeat It. This is Martin Garrix and Ed Sheeran on the Hits UK chart. Stay.

0: Martin Garrix there and Ed Sheeran bringing a touch of 2014 to 2026. Repeat It is our first trending song on the Hits UK chart. Now, I've got to say, I loved the 2014 period. For me, it was amazing. I just left school. I've just finished a gap year as well. I went to Australia and came home. But like, still, what an amazing time it was. And that song really, really does just sort of send it home how much older I am. On the way up to 5, we continue our countdown at number 27. Plus, we still have 3 more trending songs to bring you to.
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23: The top stories this hour. One of Sir Keir Starmer's top team says she doesn't think he'll resign as Prime Minister by the summer holidays. Culture Secretary Lisa Nandy is dismissing speculation about a potential leadership challenge and is urging Labour to unite. She's also confirmed she supports Greater Manchester Mayor Andy Burnham running to stand in the Makerfield by-election.
24: Our voices matter in national politics, and I've always thought that Andy brings a perspective from this part of the country that hasn't been heard loud and clear enough in Westminster for decades.
23: Earlier, the Conservative leader Kemi Badenoch said changes won't make a difference. Police have described disorder following Celtic's dramatic Scottish Premiership title win as unacceptable violence. 5 people in total needed treatment and 18 arrests were made at Parkhead in Glasgow and in Edinburgh. Assistant Chief Constable Mark Sutherland is among those responding to what happened.
25: 2 of our officers at the Tron Gate were injured, both seriously, one very seriously, who has a significant facial injury. I am amazed and astounded that we did not see more officers injured when you see the level of violence and the missiles and bottles that were thrown at them.
23: A stabbing in Huddersfield has left a woman in a critical condition. West Yorkshire police say a 30-year-old was found with multiple serious injuries on Monday night. They've arrested 4 teenagers, including one on suspicion of attempted murder. A taxi driver driver in Belfast has been spat at and knocked unconscious in what's being treated as a racially motivated hate crime. Police are looking for two men and a woman who were refused a lift late last night. The government is testing the waters to see if the north of England could host the Olympics and Paralympics in the 2040s. UK Sport's been asked to assess the costs and benefits of a bid. And Bruno Fernandes has equaled the Premier League record for most goal assists in a season. He helped Manchester United to a 3-2 win against Nottingham Forest and is now level with Thierry Henry and Kevin De Bruyne. There's a big match this evening as West Ham continue their fight against relegation at Newcastle.
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23: Showers at times for much of the UK tonight and a mix of rain and some sunny spells tomorrow. That's the latest. I'm Johnny Freeman.
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10: Just gone five, it's Sunday afternoon, and don't worry, the weekend isn't over just yet. We continue to count down the 40 biggest songs of the week, and we start this hour with number 27. It's the latest release from Lewis Capaldi, Stay Love.
2: Number 27.

Silky and Mole Grab there, Just the Way You Are. Do you know what? Mole Grab, I sometimes feel, don't get the recognition they deserve. They were so vital to this song. And look, they're starting to slip as well. They're down 5 to number 25. I'm Sam Thompson. This is the Hits UK chart, the woman of the moment in the UK music scene. Still seems to be Olivia Deem. She's having a massive 2026. Long may it continue for her. Her lowest charting position this week is at number 24, which is not bad at all. It's So Easy. I could be-

0: This is what happens when two icons come together. A huge song for Lady Gaga and Doechii off the back of Devil Wears Prada 2. Runway is at number 23 this week.
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0: When you've got one of the best Hollywood filmmakers as your dad, you probably think of following in his footsteps. Instead, Gracie Abrams decided to make her own mark in the creative world and is already starting to become a global pop star. That's so true. Has already gathered more than 1 billion global streams, and that's what helped put her on the map. She's now back with some new music called Hit the Wall. I've got to say, fair play. She's not really a Nepo baby. She's gone her own direction. She's killing it. This is Gracie Abrams on the Hits UK chart.

0: What a voice. New from Gracie Abrams there. Hit the Wall is a trending song on the Hits UK chart. Gotta say, love the song, love her voice. Two more of those still to come, those in trending songs, I mean, before six. We continue with another iconic song, plus the only entry from Benson Boone, thankfully, too.
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0: He is dominating the chart this week. The fifth and final entry for Michael Jackson. Jackson. I mean, I've got a list, but wow. Billie Jean coming in at number 21 there.
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0: We're 20 songs down now. We have 20 to go. Before we do, I have to talk to you about our number 22, Mr. Benson Boone. I'm not sure if you saw this week, but he pulled the ultimate prank on his best friend. His friend was getting married, and while his back was turned, Benson came up behind him in full-on wedding dress, veil and everything. They've been friends since they were kids, so it's only right you go full-on prank mode for the biggest day of their life.

They've been friends since they were kids, so it's only right you go full-on prank mode for the biggest day of their life. Right, let's go back to 2012 now, though. This song has been with us on the chart, actually, ever since his Coachella performance, of course. Beauty and a Beat, what a song this is. Is it 20?

0: Joe. 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And there's talks that he's dating Sabrina Carpenter. I mean, gotta say, that's a power couple. Why doesn't they just date, like, people who aren't singers? Do you know what I mean? Like, imagine Sabrina Carpenter just dating, like, a plumber. Do you know what I mean? Like, why is she not dating a plumber? Why does it have to be Joe? Like, why can't I see Joe just date a teacher? You know? Love to see it.
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0: MK is back just in time for the summer season with some brand new music. 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She's, of course, previously worked with Sunny Badira on Some Days and is continuing to build on her already rising music career. Their new song, Zone, comes in perfect time for MK to drop at his Ibiza residence, where he'll be joining Calvin Harris from the end of May. Let's see what you think. This is MK and Poppy Bascom on the Hits UK chart.

0: 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Great song, great vocals, great beat. Massive, God, I sound like my dad. Massive Summer Energy on that one as well. Shame the weather can't recognise her in May too. It's not been great recently, has it? Our final trending song is on the way for you in moments.
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Let's get the party started. See you at the bar, you was hardly talking. That's when I knew that your heart was scarring. Friends to lovers need a part to star in. Like, wait, babe, let me

0: Harry Styles' American Girls, which is up one place this week. He's finally kickstarted his Together Together tour. He was playing in Amsterdam last night. He's actually playing again tonight and every weekend for the next 3 weeks. I can't wait till he's in the UK.
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0: Time for our final one of these for the week, and it comes from Simon Cowell's latest boy band. If anyone knows about putting boy bands together, it is Simon Cowell. December 10, formed on the Netflix show The Next Act last year. Their latest release, Infinity, arrives hot on the heels of the band announcing their upcoming headline UK and Europe tour. December 10, The Next Steps. They also dropped the music video for this, with the band seen partying in the sun in Mallorca. That's it, play on it now. This is December 10 on the Hits UK chart. Yeah.

0: The latest release from the new boy band December 10, that's Infinity on the Hits UK charts. Great song, can't complain. Lot of band members. Will they all be there by the end? Probably not, but they still got good voices. That brings us to the end of our trending song and at the end of our second hour as well. Stick around after six for the final push to see if Alex Warren can make it to number one again with Ordinary. It's just around the corner.
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12: The top stories this hour. A senior cabinet minister has dismissed talk of a Labour leadership contest as nonsense. Culture Secretary Lisa Nandy says she expects Sir Keir Starmer to still be Prime Minister when the summer holidays begin. Wes Streeting says he'll stand in any contest, while Andy Burnham is hoping to first win the Makerfield by-election. The PM's former adviser, Simon Fletcher, thinks he should set out a timeline for his departure.
13: There is simply a refusal in Downing Street to really think through why Labour has collapsed in its support. I don't think that the Downing Street, as it's currently set up under Keir Starmer, is able to do that.
12: Next, the SPFL has condemned a pitch invasion at the Scottish Premiership decider. Celtic fans poured onto the playing field as they scored a third goal against Hearts to win the title. 18 arrests have been made so far. Assistant Chief Constable Mark Sutherland is from Police Scotland.
14: The level of violence and disorder that we saw, particularly directed at our police officers, was simply unacceptable. Our police officers were actually stepping in to deal with a medical emergency when they were pelted.
12: Four teenagers have been arrested, one on suspicion of attempted murder after a woman was stabbed in Huddersfield. The 30-year-old victim was found with multiple injuries in Topaz Close on Monday night and remains in a critical condition in hospital. Police are appealing for witnesses after a taxi driver was knocked unconscious in a suspected racist attack in Belfast. He was approached by two men and a woman late last night. A North of England Olympic and Paralympic bid is being considered. The government's asked UK Sport to consider if the region could host the Games in the 2040s. And Brentford have kept their European hopes alive after scoring a late goal to draw 2-2 against Crystal Palace in the Premier League. Sunderland's 3-1 victory at Everton also keeps them in contention, but Brighton's 1-0 defeat at Leeds has reduced their chances. Bruno Fernandes equaled the goal assist record in Manchester United's 3-2 win against Nottingham Forest, and struggle as West Ham are underway in their match away at Newcastle.
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12: Showers at times for much of the UK tonight, and a mix of rain and some sunny spells tomorrow. That's the latest. I'm Johnny Freeman.
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0: It's the final hour of the Hits UK Chart. We're less than an hour away from finding out who the biggest song of the week is. Last week, Somber was sitting at number 14. Well, this week, he finds himself down one place, but remaining in the top 15. This is Homewrecker.
2: Number 15.

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0: Look, it's not unlucky. Madonna's never unlucky. She was announced as being one of the huge headliners of the first ever World Cup halftime show. She'll be joined by Shakira and BTS in New York this July. That's a big, big lineup. The lineup actually wasn't announced in the usual way, though. It was announced by Coldplay's Chris Martin and Sesame Street.
3: How about Madonna? Yeah, everyone loves Madonna.
4: That is a fantastic idea.
3: Thank you.
5: What about BTS? Butter, me favorite song.
4: We just need one more big star.
6: And I'm a want Shakira.
0: Yeah. Not you, apparently, Chris. We need one more big star. Chris sitting there being, come on. Come on, please. They're going Shakira. To be fair, Shakira would be my top tip for a World Cup halftime song. She literally oozes World Cup. Because obviously she had Waka Waka, and that was one of the best tunes ever. Now, look, we know the halftime show is going to be absolutely epic. I'll tell you what else is epic. Number 12, Go, the Chemical Brothers. Okay.

0: It's the highest position Taylor Swift will reach this week. The Fate of Ophelia is up one place to number 11. I still can't get over the fact the Chemical Brothers are in the chart with Go. I love the older stuff making a comeback. On the way, proof country music is here to stay. And a former number one is this week's number 9.
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Ray there at number 8, Where Is My Husband. She's absolutely smashing it at the moment, finally making the step into the world of acting. It wouldn't be the first time a singer's done that. New role in crime thriller, Lineage for her. Lady Gaga and Harry Styles have both ventured in the past of music to acting too, so she's in good company. Now, some Zara Larsson for you on the Hits UK chart. Her fans have been defending her this week after rapper Chris Brown dissed her in a social media video. Oh, that's bold. I didn't even know about that, actually, to be fair. That's crazy. Chris Breezy coming in hot.

0: Bruno Mars just then. I just might. He finds himself at number six, just outside the top five. And who can we expect to see in the top five? Stick around. We find out next.
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0: So it seems we've had a bit of a reshuffle in positions in the top 10, but the same artists roughly staying where they were last week. Olivia Rodrigo being one of the biggest jumps, going from 9 to 5. But one guy we haven't heard from is Alex Warren. Yay. I can tell you now he's claiming both first and second places again this week. But will it be Fever Dream or Ordinary taking number one? The answer is, oh my God, who's it going to be? I can't believe I'm saying it's not even Fever Dream. Ordinary's back at number one again. It's not even the new one. It's the old one. Ordinary, number one. It's been going on for years. Is it years? Is it a year? How long has Ordinary been out? Over a year. Over a year. Guys, he's got a chokehold on you. I love him. I love Alex Warren as much as the next man. I really, really do. I think his voice is beautiful. By the way, I've met him. He's a really nice dude. I think he'd almost agree. I think he'd be like, guys, give someone else a go. Fever Dream at number two. Alex Warren is just

0: and our mover at number two. Believe it or not, Alex Warren with Fever Dream.
1: This week's top five.
0: And before we play Ordinary at number one, this was this week's top five.
2: Number five.
0: Olivia Rodrigo, Drop Dead.
2: Number four.
0: Olivia Dean, Man I Need.
2: Number three.
0: Tame Impala and Jenny, Dracula.
2: Number two.
0: Alex Warren, Fever Dream. And sitting firmly at number one for another week is Alex Warren again with Ordinary.
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eventually. 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Oh my, my, oh my, my love, I take one look at you, you're taking me

0: Alex Warren, number one last week, number one again this week. The question is, I didn't want to ask you the question. Like, you're doing this to mug me off. The question is, will he be number one again next week? Alex Warren, Ordinary, bringing the Hits UK chart to a close. To be fair, we joke, but a brilliant song, a brilliant voice, a brilliant man. Thank you so much for listening. See you again next Sunday on the Hits UK chart.
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17: The top stories this hour. The Culture Secretary has dismissed talk of a Labour leadership race as froth and nonsense. But Lisa Nandy has said it's a personal decision for Sir Keir Starmer whether he wants to fight one. Wes Streeting's already bidding to become PM by campaigning to overturn Brexit. His potential rival Andy Burnham has been in the Makerfield constituency where he's hoping to stand to become an MP again.
18: I did do a protest vote, yeah. Now that you're back on board.
19: Oh, really? Right, yeah, that means everything. That's why I'm doing it.
18: Yeah,
19: I'm trying to get this party back to where it solidly should have always been, you know, and that's why I'm doing it.
18: Brilliant.
17: Next, police have described disorder following Celtic's dramatic Scottish Premiership title win as unacceptable violence. Five people in total needed treatment and 18 arrests were made at Parkhead, where they were facing Hearts. And in Glasgow and in Edinburgh, Assistant Chief Constable Mark Sutherland is among on those responding to what happened.
14: Two of our officers at the Tron Gate were injured, both seriously, one very seriously who has a significant facial injury. I am amazed and astounded that we did not see more officers injured when you see the level of violence.
17: A stabbing in Huddersfield has left a woman in a critical condition. Police say a 30-year-old was found with multiple serious injuries on Monday night. They've arrested four teenagers, including one on suspicion of attempted murder. Nine people from the territories of St Helena and the Ascension Islands are expected in the UK this evening to complete their self-isolation. They're linked to the hantavirus outbreak on the MV Hondius cruise ship. The group will be monitored at Arrow Park Hospital on the Wirral, though none of them have symptoms. Scotland rugby union legend Scott Hastings has died at the age of 61 after a battle with cancer. Alongside his brother Gavin, he was part of the last Scottish team to win a Grand Slam in the 1990 Five Nations. And a bid for the north of England to host the Olympics and Paralympic Games in the 2040s is to enter the initial assessment phase. The government's commissioned UK Sport to look into the chances of success.
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17: Showers at times for much of the UK tonight and a mix of rain and some sunny spells tomorrow. That's the latest. I'm Johnny Freeman.
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Katy Perry, Hot and Cold on Hits Radio. Honestly, she was speaking our language with that one. It might be the weather, it might be relationship. Either way, equally fickle. But hey, weather chance, what brings us together sometimes. Let's let the boys make us feel beautiful. Here's One Direction with What Makes You Beautiful on Hits Radio. You're insane.

0: How Deep Is Your Love? Calvin Harris there on Hits Radio. The reset rituals are well underway as we wind down the weekend. Get the kettle on, have a little moment to yourself, and start thinking about how we can make this next few days a good one. Coming up next, Whenever, Wherever, from Shakira for you on Hits Radio.
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on the Hits Radio Throwback. I've got a message here from Danny in Colchester. She's fully embracing the reset. She says she's been jotting down her goals, getting her mindful medicine in. I like this. Love it. Every night before bed, she writes down three things she's excited about for the next day, just to fall asleep in a nice positive headspace. Honestly, I think I might start doing that myself, Danny. Thank you for sharing. Right then. It's a perfect tune to lift the mood. Here's Moves Like Jagger, Maroon 5, and Christina Aguilera on Hits Radio.

0: It's Amy Winehouse with Rehab on Hits Radio. What a tune! I couldn't resist. It's just one of those undeniable, magical moments in music history. And if you want to make your mornings feel just as fun, you've got Fleurice, Will and James bringing the energy every single day on Hits Radio Breakfast. Definitely worth waking up for. But tonight, you're hanging with me. It's Kimberly Wyatt, and coming up is another massive music moment. Because when Eminem and Rihanna get on the same track, you just know something special is about to happen. Love the Way You Lie is coming up next on the Hits Radio Throwback.
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Honestly, how they got the vision to pair that track with fitness is beyond me, but somehow that video became a full-on cultural moment. It almost makes me want to dig out the leotard and head straight to a step class. While we're in that throwback mood, let's head back to 2002. Here's Anne Marie on Hits Radio.

0: Leon. I just love it. I've got a message here from Sarah who says she's loving the tunes tonight. She was booking her fitness classes and suddenly found herself having a full-on solo kitchen disco. Sarah, I don't blame you one bit. It's one way to get your steps in. And don't you worry, I've got another 2 hours for you. Jennifer Lopez and Ed Sheeran are both coming up just after 8 on the Hits Radio Throwback.
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1: Manchester's

Castle on the Hill. It's Ed Sheeran. Such a gorgeous tune. It hit you right in the feels on the Hits Radio Throwback. And I was definitely in my feelings this week. I had my first performance back on stage with the Pussycat Dolls. Honestly, it completely filled my heart. Some things in life just bring out the very best in you. And I feel so lucky to feel free on stage with the Dolls. But now it's your turn tonight. Here's Set You Free from Entrance on the Hits Radio Throwback.

0: Kylie Minogue on Hits Radio. Honestly, where would we be without that tune? It's absolutely iconic. Now, this next artist, I only learned this little fact this week. His stage name actually came from how fast he works in the studio. Apparently, he could knock out 3 songs in an hour, which is very impressive. Studio time was expensive, so people around him started calling him Neo, inspired by Neo from The Matrix. And it just stuck. I can't believe I'm only just finding this out. Coming up, I've got Neo with Beautiful Monster for you on the Hits Radio Throwback.
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Naughty Boy and Sam Smith on Hits Radio. So my oldest daughter has been fully in SATS mode this week. We've definitely had a few more quiet moments around the house. I can remember just how much pressure tests can bring. So to all the parents out there with kids deep in SATS week, I'm sending you a little extra love. I know how much encouragement goes into helping them through it. But soon we'll get them back with the message of this next tune. Here's Meet Me Halfway from Black Eyed Peas on the Hits Radio Throwback. Ooh.

0: Shout out to my ex from Little Mix on Hits Radio. What an anthem. Girls, boys, honestly, sometimes you just need that little boost after your world's been rocked. Now, coming up, I've got a massive one for you. Empire State of Mind from Jay-Z and Alicia Keys. You're not going to want to miss it on the Hits Radio Throwback.
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Break Free, Ariana Grande there on Hits Radio. There's been so much talk about her working on a new album. I really hope it's true. I'd love to hear where she's at musically now after spending all that time in Oz. And honestly, you can never go wrong with this next tune. Thanks for choosing to hang out with me tonight. Here's Britney Spears with Oops, I Did It Again on Hits Radio.

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0: Well, baby, I went down and got it for you.

0: start now. It's Dua Lipa on Hits Radio. Don't you worry. There's plenty more where that came from. 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

You don't know me. It's Armin van Helden on the Hits Radio Throwback. I'm getting so excited for holiday planning. I picked the spot and I just need to get it booked. So I've got a little family getaway to look forward to. Honestly, it changes everything when you just know you've got something exciting on the horizon. And there's only one track that can properly throw us into holiday mode. Here's Uptown Funk with Bruno Mars on the Hits Radio Throwback.

0: James Hype and Kelly Lee, more than friends on Hits Radio. And coming up, we're about to vibe it out to an absolute throwback banger. I hope you're ready, because it's almost time for the next episode with Snoop Dogg and Dr. Dre.
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14: Mr. Men Little Miss are back in Happy Meal and they're off on a road trip. 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

0: Gaga on the Hits Radio Throwback. Honestly, it doesn't get much catchier than that. It's a Hits Radio Throwback, and as we get ready for another week, sometimes the best thing you can do is just pause for a second and reconnect with the little things that bring you back to yourself. Maybe it's the sunshine on your face, a little warm air through the window, or even that feeling of switching your mind off just for a minute and breathing a little deeper. So wherever you are tonight, take that moment and let's drift into these days with Jess Glynn.
1: 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I just want to say thank

0: Daniel Bedingfield. Gotta get through this on Hits Radio. That is definitely a fitness song for me. You just can't go wrong when you've got the right track pushing you through. It gets you through. Coming up next is one for everyone making it through the week. The workout, the chaos. Raise Your Glass from Pink is on the way on Hits Radio.
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2: If you had one shot or one opportunity to seize everything you ever wanted, one moment, would you capture it?

It's Eminem, isn't it? It's a banger on Hits Radio. So Jason messaged in saying he's a dad of three, and this is the track that gets him through tidying the house. I rate that. Full battle mode to tackle the mess. Sometimes it's the only way. Right then, time for a bit of Florence and the Machine. Here's Spectrum on Hits Radio.

0: It's from Rihanna, bringing us to a close tonight. Thanks so much for hanging out with me for the Hits Radio Throwback. I'm back next weekend with more massive tunes.
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16: The top stories this hour. Culture Secretary Lisa Nandy says it's up to Sir Keir Starmer whether he wants to fight in a Labour leadership contest. Potential contender Wes Streeting's already announced he wants to rejoin the EU. Likely rival Andy Burnham voted Remain, although the constituency of Makerfield he's hoping to win largely backed Brexit.
17: I voted Leave when we had that vote, so I was definitely stay out of it.
18: We can see the results of what happened. So for me, if they just put us back in, I'd be happy with that.
19: It was a massive mistake, the whole of the United Kingdom. People don't seem to realise what a massive error it was.
16: Scotland rugby union legend Scott Hastings has died aged 61 after battling cancer. Alongside brother Gavin, he was part of the last Scottish team to win a Grand Slam in the 1990 Five Nations. Donald Trump's telling Iran the clock is ticking. It's reported the US president will meet his security advisers on Tuesday to discuss the next steps in the war. Police officers guarding Windsor Castle are under investigation over allegations some slept on duty. They could be put on restricted duties. The government's looking to see if the north of England could host the Olympics and Paralympics in the 2040s. UK Sports doing a feasibility study. British Paralympian Grace Harvey trained in Manchester.
20: The cities are like Manchester and Liverpool and so many more up north has such a right talent for having such sporting prowess. And like we know that the north is capable of showcasing what sporting talent there is up there. So for them to be able to showcase the games in the 2040s would be absolutely insane.
16: In sport, West Ham have lost 3-1 at Newcastle in a big blow to their hopes of avoiding Premier League relegation. It means a Tottenham win at Chelsea on Tuesday would send them down. St Mirren will head into their Scottish Premiership relegation playoff on the back of a 1-1 draw with Dundee United. And England have won their Grand Slam title decider 43-28 against France in Rugby Union's Women's Six Nations. From Sky News, I'm Daisy Steele.
5: Thanks, Kimberly. It's myself, Sarah Morgan, here hanging out with you, and I've got deets of how you could win 400 grand. But first, kicking us off, it's Bruno Mars.

is Real on Hits Radio. Happy Sunday. It's myself, Sirica, here hanging out with you. And even though the weekend is still here, have you gotten a chance to relax a small bit, or are you busy looking after everyone else as per? If so, here's one for you. Oh.

Am I a dreamer? Sure, we're all dreamers at the end of the day, but I know for a fact, I'm willing to put good money on it, that you're dreaming about winning that £400,000 on Wednesday. And if that's the case, well, I've got details of how to make that your reality in just a little bit. But before we get into it, here's Harry Styles on Hits Radio.

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1: 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And you know what would be a little bit nicer, though? 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
1: First thing I would do if I got an extra £400,000, my goodness, it is so much money, landing in my bank account on Wednesday, I would be calling a florist. I'd be booking a florist for the wedding. Obviously, I'm trying to cut costs left, right and centre, so I'm DIYing it. But with an extra 400 grand, oh, I'd be handing over the keys and saying, yes, please, thank you. What would you do, though? With £400,000, would you go on a holiday? Would you get a new car? Would you go on a shopping spree? Well, whatever you would like to do is up to you. But the thing is, you do have to enter the draw. And the other thing is, it does close on Wednesday. So there is only a couple of days left to get into this draw. All you got to do is text WIN to 63103. Texts are 250 plus a standard network rate. You can enter at makemeawinner.co.uk, where you'll also find all the rules for this network competition, or call 03 434 236 852. 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It is over 18s only, and lines close at 5 p.m. on Wednesday the 20th of May. That is when we will make this phone call. All you need to do is answer it. Answer the phone and that £400,000 will be paid straight into your account. So, if you want to be that guaranteed winner, take out your phone and text WIN to 63103. 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

said it before and I'll say it again. Billie Eilish's vocals on this track, chef's kiss. They are just so dreamy. It's myself, Sarah Cahir, sitting in for Hattie, and I have finally done it. I've caught up with Married at First Sight Australia. I thought it ended with Final Vows on Monday. No. There were another 3 episodes to go. I binged them today. I'm finally all caught up. But now I don't know what to do with my time. Well, apart from listening to Tame Impala and Jenny, of course.

0: I don't want to flex, but I actually got to see Joel Corry at Hits Radio Live back in 2024, and it was phenomenal. We are just coming up to 11 o'clock, and I've got music on the way from Olivia Dean and Sagala. Hits
1: 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It's another scan. Unexpected item in bagging area. Nope. Try again. And would you look at that? There's quite a queue building up behind you. Unexpected item. Unexpected.
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16: The top stories this hour. A senior cabinet minister's dismissed talk of a Labour leadership contest as nonsense. Culture Secretary Lisa Nandy says she expects Sir Keir Starmer to still be Prime Minister when the summer holidays begin. The PM's former adviser Simon Fletcher says he should set out a timeline for his departure.
17: I think that there is simply a refusal in Downing Street to really think through why Labour has collapsed in its support. I don't think that the Downing Street, as it's currently set up under Keir Starmer, is able to do that because it is the cause. The policies that is pursued are the cause of Labour's current crisis.
16: US President Donald Trump has warned Iran the clock is ticking as talks to bring the war to an end have stalled. Meanwhile, Iranian media is reporting the US has failed to make any concrete concessions in its response to Tehran's latest proposals to end the conflict. A senior health official in Africa says he's in panic mode because of an Ebola outbreak linked to scores of deaths. More than 330 suspected cases have been recorded in the Democratic Republic of Congo. The World Health Organization has declared it a public health emergency. Scotland rugby union legend Scott Hastings has died aged 61 after a battle with cancer. Alongside brother Gavin, he was part of the last Scottish team to win a Grand Slam in the 1995 Nations. West Ham suffered a 3-1 defeat at Newcastle and a big blow to their hopes of avoiding Premier League relegation. A draw for Tottenham at Chelsea on Tuesday would effectively send them down as Spurs have a far superior goal difference. Elsewhere, Bruno Fernandes equaled the competition record for most goal assists in a season in Manchester United's 3-2 win against Nottingham Forest.
18: They've been trying everything they can to score from my passes, was a probably moment today that I should have passed instead of shoot, and still I got the shot, but I'm very happy for the assist. But more than that, I'm very happy for the win and to finish the season on a high.
16: Relegated Livingston were beaten 4-1 by Kilmarnock in the Scottish Premiership. From Sky News, I'm Daisy Steele.
0: Happy Sunday! It's myself, Sarah, hanging out with you, and I'm going to tell you how you could bag 400k. But first, here's Olivia Dean.

0: Sagala and Ryan Christopher with Sweet Lovin' on Hits Radio, keeping us in that weekend spirit.
1: And you know what? I do feel like that's the vibe for the entire summer. We should be keeping summer hours. Work doesn't really get done, but that's okay, because we've got good music to keep us through. Up next, it's Taylor Swift with The Fate of Ophelia.

I saw a post about Ed Sheeran on social the other day that made me laugh so much. It's such a relatable moment. So apparently he went up to Messi, you know, the footballer, the sports guy, the Messi footballer, and was chatting to him for apparently like, you know, 5 minutes until the footballer's manager came over and said, "Look, Ed, I'm so sorry. He actually doesn't speak English." How humbling. Even Ed Sheeran himself can get a little bit embarrassed and excited around the celebs. Coming up next on Hits Radio, it's Olivia Rodrigo with Drop Down.

When the crowd say ball, selector. Rewind. When the crowd say ball, selector. Rewind. When the crowd say ball, selector. 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When the crowd say ball. 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When the crowd say ball, selector. Rewind. When the crowd say ball, selector. 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

0: is not going to be in your head for the rest of the evening. You'll be brushing your teeth, kind of doing your little robot rewind dance there. Or if you aren't, I've definitely exposed what I'll be doing.
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0: Can you believe that all this month we are giving you not just one, but two chances to win life-changing cash? That is just... it's a bit mad, isn't it? But you know what? We're not questioning it. We're just going to roll with it. All you have to do to get into this draw is send a text. It could not be simpler. 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Texts are 250 plus a standard network rate. You can enter at makemeawinner.co.uk, where you'll also find all the rules for this network competition, or call 03 434 236 852. Calls are charged at the standard rate. It is over 18s only, and lines close at 5 p.m. on Wednesday, the 20th of May. That is when we're going to make a phone call. If you are on the other end of that line, that £400,000 will be paid straight into your account. Meaning, come Wednesday evening, you're an extra 400 grand richer. Happy days. And all you got to do to be that guaranteed winner is text WIN to 63103. Good luck.
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19: Mr. Men Little Miss are back in Happy Meal, and they're off on a road trip. Your little one can go somewhere exciting with Little Miss Brave. Laugh all the way there with Mr. Tickle, or make up an adventure all of their own. On this road trip, anything's possible. Some fun, some food, it's all inside this Happy Meal. Until the 8th of June, from 11 a.m., includes one pre-selected book or toy, while stocks last, subject to availability.

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1: If you're feeling the Sunday scaries, I've got an embarrassing story to try shake it out of you. I've no idea why I'm sharing this with you. I think I've just lost all my inhibitions. I've thrown them out the window. I do not know where they are. So, recently, I turned 30, which I know is very young. Objectively, I know this. However, outside this role, I have a job where I work with people a good bit younger than me. And through no fault of their own, I'm aware this is all me, I've been feeling my age. I'm also quite an expressive person. My eyebrows go all the way up to my hairline. I think you might be able to see where this is going. So, I decided to get Botox. All fine. All, no problem. I go in to get it. Immediately faint. I didn't even get to get the procedure done. I'm this much of a dramatic, anxious oddball that I pass out in the reception, which, by the way, floor to ceiling, glass, out onto quite a busy high street in London. So yeah, just in case you're feeling external pressures, forget about it. It doesn't matter. They're all in your head. Coming up next on Hits Radio, it's Sienna Spyro.

0: The track that, to quote my brother, is played non-stop in his house a full year later. You know what? Lucky him. I might move in. That was K-pop Demon Hunters. It's myself, Sarah Morgan, here hanging out with you. And in just a little bit, I'm going to play you some music from Beyonce and Sabrina Carpenter. Hits Radio.
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I remember this music video as clear as the day it came out. Beyonce kind of had her hair a little bit feathered and she had that nail file just looking at this guy packing up things from her house. And I just thought, yeah, that is absolute power. Inspiring an entire generation and then some. What an absolute queen. It's myself, Sarah Morgan, here on Hits Radio, playing your favourite tracks while Hattie is away. And up next, it's Miles Smith and Niall Horan with Drive Safe. Watching.

0: David Guetta, Anne-Marie and Koi Larry, keeping the weekend spirit absolutely alive here on Hits Radio. We are just coming up to 10 to midnight, which means the Monday is just around the corner. But don't worry, I've got music from Alex Warren to soften the blow.
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12: The top stories this hour. The Culture Secretary's dismissed talk of a Labour leadership race as froth and nonsense. Pallisa Nandi has said it's a personal decision for Sir Keir Starmer whether he wants to fight one. Wes Streeting's already bidding to become PM by campaigning to overturn Brexit. His potential rival Andy Burnham's been in the Makerfield constituency where he's hoping to stand to become an MP again.
13: I did do a protest vote, yeah. Now that you're back on board.
14: Oh, really? Right, yeah, that definitely means everything. That's why I'm doing it.
13: Yeah,
14: I'm trying to get this party back to where it solidly should have always been, you know, and that's why I'm doing it.
13: Brilliant.
12: US President Donald Trump has warned Iran the clock is ticking as talks to bring the war to an end have stalled. Meanwhile, Iranian media is reporting the US has failed to make any concrete concessions in its response to Tehran's latest proposals to end the conflict. The World Health Organization has declared a global health emergency over an Ebola outbreak in Central Africa. More than 80 deaths have been linked to the virus in the Democratic Republic of Congo. There are hundreds of cases there and a small number in neighboring Uganda. Scotland rugby great Scott Hastings has died at the age of 61. He won 65 caps in an 11-year test career that began in 1986. In sport, West Ham lost 3-1 at Newcastle in a big blow to their hopes of avoiding Premier League relegation. It means a Tottenham win at Chelsea on Tuesday would send them down. Brentford manager Keith Andrews was delighted with his side as they stayed in the hunt for European qualification with a 2-2 draw against Crystal Palace.
15: Second half, I thought we were outstanding, thought we were a better team, thought we created chances against a difficult team to break down. What I do know is that we went absolutely to the end. We emptied ourselves. We played with real personality, just immense pride looking at the players.
12: St Mirren will head into their Scottish Premiership relegation playoff on the back of a 1-1 draw with Dundee United. And England won their Grand Slam title decider 43-28 against France in Rugby Union's Women's Six Nations. From Sky News, I'm Daisy Steele.
0: It's Sarah Morgan hanging out with you, and I'm going to tell you how you could win 400 grand on Wednesday. But first, here's Alex Warren.

it here I was telling you this story or was it somewhere else? It's myself, Sirica, here. I'm sitting in for Hattie. And the other day I was in a shop and the person in front of me asked the cashier what their favourite chocolate bar was, bought it, and then handed it over and said, "This is for you, thanks so much," and just left. And I thought it was such a lovely thing to do. So ever since then, I've been on the lookout for just lovely little human moments that maybe we miss when we have our headphones in, we're looking down. I mean, we're listening to Hits Radio, so happy out. I saw other people helping strangers with suitcases the other day. Obviously, loads of interactions with dogs. You see them left, right and centre. But I recommend it. Take the headphones out when I'm not on, obviously, and have a little look around, because I think you might find Black Eyed Peas. Love is actually all around. Okay, I'll stop being cheesy now. I'm sorry. Here's Teddy Swims.

0: Calvin Harris and Clementine Douglas firmly keeping us in the weekend there with Blessings. But now it's time for you to grab 400 grand.
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0: How would you fancy an extra £400,000 sitting in your bank account on Wednesday evening? The weekend isn't even in sight or just about over the horizon, and you've had an extra 400k in your bank account. Yes, please. 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It is over 18s only, and lines close at 5pm on Wednesday, the 20th of March. That is when we'll make the call. If you are on the other end of that line, answer it and you will instantly win £400,000 paid straight into your account. This is a guaranteed winner now, remember. So someone has to win it. And sure, if someone has to, it may as well be you. So for your chance to be an extra 400 grand richer, text WIN to 63103. Good luck. And coming up in the next few minutes, I've got some music from Blue, Chainsmokers and Halsey, and Ray, Where's My Husband, is around the corner.
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Have you ever been given a scathing review by one of your friends? Because last time I went home to Ireland, one of my besties, Rachel, diagnosed me with a debilitating case of FOMO. That's fear of missing out. But you know what? I do think anyone living abroad can relate to this. So of course, if you're lucky enough like me, I live close enough that I can fly home for the big moments, you know, the birthdays, the weddings. However, I do miss those little interactions that build a lot of friendships, the bumping into each other, the grabbing a quick cup of coffee on a walk. And I think that's a fair thing to miss out on. But apparently, according to Rachel, anytime we're on the phone and she says, oh, you know, bumped into Mary there at the bottle bank, I just get so excited.

the bottle bank. I just get so excited. I want to be in on that moment. And I think I'm justified to do that. And you know what? I will die on that hill. Here's Sienna Spiro on Hits Radio.

0: Lost Frequencies and Callum Scott with Where Are You Now? And we are just coming up to 20 to 1. Which means that is nearly it from myself, Sarah Gabb. But before I go, I gotta play a little Olivia Dean and Post Malone.
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0: point. We are just coming up to 1 o'clock, which means that is it from myself, Sirica. I'll be back later on tonight from 10. But until then, Mary is up next.
1: I remember holding her for the first time. Now, I'm about to walk her down the aisle.
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14: The top stories this hour. Nominations closed today for Labour's candidate for the Makerfield by-election as Andy Burnham plots his route back to Westminster. The Greater Manchester Mayor's been granted permission to try to run for the seat. He's hinted at challenging the Prime Minister for his job as speculation continues to grow over Sir Keir Starmer's future. Culture Secretary Lisa Nandy says she's always been a supporter of Mr Burnham.
15: I want Andy to be able to return to Parliament. I said last time that the National Executive Committee and Labour decided to block him, that I believe that was a mistake, and if I'd been involved in that decision, I would have voted to allow him to come back.
14: US President Donald Trump has warned Iran the clock is ticking as talks to bring the war to an end have stalled. Meanwhile, Iranian media is reporting the US has failed to make any concrete concessions in its response to Tehran's latest proposals to end the conflict. Health officials in Africa are demanding countries, including the UK, don't ignore an Ebola outbreak in the Democratic Republic of Congo. 80 people have died in what they're calling a public health emergency of international concern. More than 330 suspected cases have been reported so far. Professor Trudy Lang, head of Global Health Network at the University of Oxford, explains why it's so hard to diagnose.
16: It's really difficult to have the capacity in the regions to do, you know, the PCR, you know, the systems we all got used to in COVID and how you find out if people are carrying these infections. Really hard to do in these regions, and we really need to mobilise laboratory capacity.
14: West Ham have edged closer to Premier League relegation with a 3-1 defeat at Newcastle. A point for Tottenham at Chelsea tomorrow is likely to be enough to send them down, with Spurs enjoying a far superior goal difference. And Scotland Rugby Union head coach Gregor Townsend has called Scott Hastings an iconic figure following the death of his former teammate, aged 61. He died yesterday morning, having been diagnosed with cancer in 2022.